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1: Picture this. It's 95 degrees outside on a sweltering afternoon. 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
0: Hi, it's Matt from Call Dad. I really like to fish. I'm not that good at it, mind you. Let's say the fish and I, we have a mutual misunderstanding. My son, though, is obsessed with fishing. He picks the spots we fish. He tells me what lures to use. He ignores that the fish he's hunting is bigger than he is. Seriously, he pulled in a tarpon on his own last year. And when he decided to catch a long-nosed gar, bam, he hooked one. And the look on his face, pure joy. And when I see that joy, the feeling I get is, it's indescribable. Excitement, pride, the butterflies in my stomach. Seeing him be amazing. I like fishing, but I love being a dad.
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2: 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Excitement, pride, the butterflies in my stomach. Seeing him be amazing. I like fishing, but I love being a dad.
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0: seconds before we go live, Jessica will bring up like, hey, man, did you see the weather outside?
1: No, you do too.
0: It's totally off subject.
1: Yes, I do. But you asked me a question.
0: I know.
1: I was rubbing my eyebrows.
0: I did. You're right.
1: And you go, do you have a headache? I just said, no, I'm tired. And then you were like, then you get mad at me because
2: I'm not mad at you.
0: But I did it. There was intent. It wasn't just mindless banter.
1: We're all fine. Everybody's
2: fine. This is all mindless banter. This entire show is nothing but mindless banter. I mean, you're not thinking clearly. That's our brand.
0: I know it is.
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4: Picture this. It's 95 degrees outside on a sweltering afternoon. 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
1: It's a great place to be from, Charleston. 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
1: I'm a Charleston homegrown lawyer, North Charleston homegrown lawyer for that matter. My first couple of years went to college at Charleston. I went to Clemson undergrad, but I went to law school in South Carolina.
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1: We got a text on our text line, 972-9292 from Matt, who said, it only took me 9 years to finally get PPAP out of my head, and now it's back. Thanks, Hunter.
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4: 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It does nothing. 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But that's where I got Apple Pay. 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And I literally say that.
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4: 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I appreciate that, Jessica.
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1: Hunter, man, we got reserve deputy positions, man. 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
5: Oh, my God, please. 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
5: He needs to
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0: Picture this. It's 95 degrees outside on a sweltering afternoon. Your air conditioner suddenly stopped blowing cold air, and your house is heating up fast. 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Aubrey at Holy City Heating and Air explains how quickly their local team responds when heat waves hit Charleston.
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1: 10 seconds before we go live, Jessica will bring up like, hey man, did you see the weather outside?
2: No, you do too.
1: It's totally off subject.
2: Yes, I do. But you asked me a question.
1: I know.
2: I was rubbing my eyebrows.
1: I did. You're right.
2: And you go, do you have a headache? I just said, no, I'm tired. And then you were like, then you get mad at me because
3: I'm not mad at you.
1: But I did it. There was intent. It wasn't just mindless banter.
2: We're all fine. Everybody's
3: this
2: fine.
3: This is all mindless banter. This entire show is nothing but mindless banter. I mean, you're not thinking clearly.
1: I know.
3: That's our brand.
1: I know it is.
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1: 10 seconds before we go live, Jessica will bring up like, hey man, did you see the weather outside?
2: No, you do too.
1: It's totally off subject.
2: Yes, I do. But you asked me a question.
1: I know.
2: I was rubbing my eyebrows.
1: I did. You're right.
2: And you go, do you have a headache? I just said, no, I'm tired. And then you were like, then you get mad at me. Because
3: I'm not mad at you.
1: But I did it. There was intent. It wasn't just mindless banter.
2: We're all fine. Everybody's
3: fine. This is all mindless banter.

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0: less structure than a King Street bachelorette party. 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
1: I'm excited because it's the day after Tuesday, because Tuesday always sucks around here. I have to spend time with people I don't want to spend time with on a Tuesday. So today's Wednesday, and it's also a very, very good day. Because today, Jessica has been put in timeout by you for her atrocious choice of the first day of September. Badia! We ended up playing Wake Me Up.
2: Okay, listen.
1: And you got put in timeout, and I'm excited.
3: Not by me and Hunter.
1: No, we didn't do it.
2: Nope. I will be honest with you.
1: Oh, please lie.
2: Over the last 2 days, I did not make very good choices when it came to earworm. I played Kermit the Frog. It's not easy being green. And then y'all gave me an earworm redemption. We played another song. And then yesterday, I did choose Wake Me Up When September Ends.
3: Irredeemable.
2: And then that does not come with a redemption. I am immediately sent to timeout. So today, I don't have a say in the earworm. The boys get this one. Y'all get to choose.
1: I think you're in timeout until the Friday.
2: It's
1: text
2: today.
1: Line.
2: No.
1: 2 days of nonsense equals 2 days of Kush and I.
2: You get a verbal warning at first, which was my redemption day. No. That's my verbal warning.
1: No. We go right to the file.
2: No, that's you. That's how
1: right
2: it works
1: to the
2: for
1: file.
2: You. It comes back to me tomorrow.
1: Maybe. We'll see.
3: Maybe the text line should speak on
2: that. No.
1: Kush and I have a good one today. I think we have a good one.
3: Me too.
1: I think we did well. We chose well. We spent all day talking about
2: how we
1: could dominate
2: this morning.
1: Hunter and Kush's earworm.
3: Yeah.
2: Mm-hmm. You didn't spend all day.
1: Oh yeah,
2: we watched a TV commercial.
1: Oh, yeah, you don't know nothing. You don't know me.
3: You don't know us.
1: Yeah, we went to House of Brews. We were like,
3: we had beers.
1: This is diabolical.
2: Y'all went to House of Brews.
1: Yeah,
3: then we went shopping together.
1: Yeah, we did at Target. Shopping.
2: Okay, now I know. Now I know you're lying.
1: No.
2: Now I know you're lying.
1: We went to Target together after a couple.
2: Did you get your Papa Tui?
3: Maybe. Yes, we did.
1: Yeah, we did.
3: We Papa Tui'd each other right there on the aisle.
1: And by the way, ain't nothing wrong with two men going Papa Tui-ing.
4: Hunter, would you please apply my Papa Tui?
2: Y'all go ahead and
4: vote. Kush, would you apply my Papa Tui?
2: Y'all go ahead and vote for me. Go ahead and vote for me to come back tomorrow, okay?
1: Papa Tui from Wayne Johnson.
3: That's
1: the
3: right.
1: The Rock.
3: Dwayne Johnson.
1: The Rock says this.
3: Yeah.
1: You don't want to end up smelling all nasty. That's why you put the Papa Tui on your head. His big bald head.
3: Truth.
1: Yeah. But.
3: Do you think his head's bigger than mine?
1: No. Absolutely.
2: I don't know. I think it's
3: he's
2: probably
3: a big dude.
1: No,
3: man.
1: Rock's got a tiny head. If you look at it, his
3: doesn't
1: body's so big. He's got like that Beetlejuice head. You know what I'm talking about?
3: It's not that
2: it's
3: little.
2: Not
1: he
2: that
1: does
2: little.
1: Have Beetlejuice head. If you look, go look at Wayne.
3: My dad has Beetlejuice
1: Dwayne.
3: Head.
1: He does. He has Beetlejuice head. You have the opposite. You got a small body and a big head.
3: I have no shoulders.
1: Yeah,
3: a
1: you
3: giant
1: don't.
3: Head.
1: You really don't.
3: It's
1: but
3: haunted me my whole life.
1: Because of this, we have a new way to address Jessica when she gets mad.
3: We have 90 ways.
1: Because it's now Hunter and Kush's earworm.
3: Yep.
2: And we already have a vote. Time out until Friday, if not Monday. For Nick.
1: Whoa.
2: Nick. Nobody asked you, Nick.
3: Actually, I did.
1: Dad.
2: I know. You did. Yeah, you did.
1: You really ticked people off.
3: Wow.
1: You really did.
3: They're down on Jessica.
1: I tried to warn you.
3: Now?
1: I sat here. I was trying to be the voice of reason. Wasn't I?
3: 53 weeks of, I feel sorry for you, Jessica. You got to keep those boys alive. 53 weeks of putting up with those guys, Jessica. You poor thing.
2: I know, and I do one thing, and y'all want to like just go ahead and throw
3: they
2: me out with the trash?
3: Fickle.
2: You want to throw me out with the trash?
3: The HJC audience is a fickle one.
2: Okay, so Tim said, let's see how bad your first song is.
1: I'm telling
2: think
1: you,
2: everybody's going to love it,
3: Tim,
2: and then you're going to just get rid of me.
3: Tim Dude, is going to bow down.
1: Ain't no way. This
2: okay,
1: is
2: fine.
1: Too good.
3: Yep.
1: And I will say this, because we're at Target picking up Papa Tui yesterday together, and again, there's nothing wrong with two men Papa Tui-ing.
2: Oh my god,
1: there's not.
2: No,
1: this song was inspired by Target.
3: Yes, it was.
2: Okay, fine.
1: All right, so there you go. And who doesn't love Target? Plus, we've got something for you, Jeff.

0: Jessica.
1: We do.
0: Yeah, a new way to address you.
1: Yep.
0: Because as you know, Jessica is the new Karen, but that seems a little mean.
1: It is mean.
0: So we're.
2: I don't.
1: Yeah. I don't subscribe. Personally, okay. I don't subscribe to that.
0: I do, but somebody has to, right? But we got new ways, new colorful ways to address the Jessica in your life.
1: Yep.

0: Roger, Jessica, and Kush, 92.5 Kickin' Country.
1: Oh, this is going to be a fun one. You already got Jessica ramped up. She's desperately combing through the text line to find people on her side.
2: I have a lot of supporters. I do.
1: 70% of you yesterday said Green Day, wake me up when September ends. It's a horrible way to start September.
3: Right.
1: And I agree, because that song's depressing.
3: Here's
1: number
3: what we need
1: one.
3: To do. Take that brown marker we got.
2: Okay.
3: Make a circle on the whiteboard, color in the circle, put your nose in it, sit there with your nose in it.
2: That's not very nice. I know I've been putting
3: time out. Maybe there was that choice yesterday.
2: Listen, I try to do some kind of theme, like a song to go around, something we're talking about, and that, like right here, Christine said, yes, that she understood Kermit the Frog, It's Not Easy Being Green because of that disgusting paint color from Bear. I tried to stay on theme. Yesterday, first day of September, a lot of people struggle in September,
1: what about
2: I guess.
1: Time out? Don't
2: wake
1: you
2: me
1: get?
2: Up I when know. It's over. So then at the same time out is not during
1: time
2: the show.
1: Time out means be quiet and the men will choose today.
3: At least turn around and get in the car.
2: Oh, hell no. No. You choose the song.
1: Hunter and Cush.
2: I can go home and y'all can do the show.
1: Oh,
2: However, I'm just saying, like today, since you're picking, I should make you pick off of a theme.
3: You're not making us do it. You're not doing
2: it. Well, can I just finish?
3: You can't make anything happen from the corner.
2: I feel like I was trying.

0: And to stay on theme, I feel like if you guys wanted to stay on theme and go off of what today is, you should pick a song because it's World Coconut Day. So you should pick a coconut song.
1: That's not happening.
2: That's not happening.
0: So you're just picking a song that you guys
2: that's
0: just
2: awesome.
0: Like.
2: And that's correct.
1: That's awesome.
2: That's the earworm. There's no rhyme or reason to it.
1: When somebody's out and about this afternoon on a sales call.
2: Right.
1: And they're humming that song to get themselves fired up.
2: And they will.
1: It's stuck in their head, and they're gonna nail that call, and they're gonna bring home some bacon.
2: Okay, and fine. To argue your point,
1: on
2: back,
1: account of Hunter and I,
2: yesterday was the Hunter? First day of September, and you chose when September ends.
0: Wake me up when it's over. Like wake me up when September ends.
2: Why? It's the beginning of football season.
1: We're looking forward to a cool month.
2: August was kind of sucky and hot and boring. Like,
0: I know we
2: now
0: had to hear
2: back
0: about you hating August, so why can't I hate September?
2: But I never that's picked an August song.
0: However,
2: I think the earworm should be joyful and stick.
0: When
2: there.
0: Are we playing your earworm? What time?
2: Coming after up here in about 15 minutes.
0: Okay, after the break. Okay.
2: This is the greatest time out of all time, isn't it?
1: Yeah, it is. It's not working at all. You don't seem to understand the gist of time out.
2: You really
0: Tim
2: don't.
0: Said Jessica messed up 2 days. Hunter and Kush 24/7.
1: Yeah.
2: See? There we go.
0: That's right. I love it.
2: But we got new ways to address the Jessica in your life who went in timeout, won't stay in timeout.
0: I am in timeout for the earworm, not the whole show.
2: No, but literally talked about the earworm for 3 minutes. You're doth protesting. The whole point is when you put your kid in timeout,
0: but I'm
2: the
0: kid not
2: goes
0: picking
2: to time
0: the song. Y'all.
1: All right.
0: Oh, come man. Get me. Somebody come get me. Pick me up. Somebody come and save me. Anyway.
2: From what?
0: How are you going to address
2: we
0: me?
2: We didn't
0: then?
2: Put you in timeout.
1: Yeah, that's true. No, we didn't.
2: We didn't. This was not us.
1: We're just locking you up.
2: Yeah.
0: Okay.
1: We're following the rules.
0: Okay. How are you going to address me?
1: Oh. Well, no, here's a bunch of ways to address you.
2: Yeah,
1: right?
2: How's the new way? Here's the new way.
1: Here's a lot of ways.
3: Stressica.
2: Yeah.
1: That's my favorite right there.
2: Yeah, me too.
3: Stressica.
2: Stressica.
3: Messica. Yeah. The Gettysburg Addressica.
2: That's good.
3: Jester. Indigestion. The Justice League. Ranch Jessing. Just to impress. Ooh. Jess Nile virus. Just go with the middle bit. Sick. The Loch Jess Monster. The Jessolation of Smog.
2: Stop right there.
1: Ooh, that's a great one.
2: The Jessolation of Smog.
1: What yeah, Smog. That? He what, said it wrong.
0: What is that?
2: Are you kidding? What do you think it is?
0: Is it from Star Wars?
2: No. Mm-hmm.
1: It's something.
0: Is that some Star Wars thing?
2: The Jessolation of Smog.
1: It's nerdy, but it's not Star Wars nerdy.
2: J.R.R. Tolkien.
1: Yep.
2: And say it right.
1: That's right.
2: That is the creator of Smog, who is the dragon that Bilbo Baggins vanquishes in The Hobbit.
1: Wait, no, somebody else vanquishes it. Somebody
2: Shoots Bard.
1: The Bard. Well, they shoot a giant arrow from the top of the
2: that's
1: tower.
2: That's true.
0: And I'm in timeout.
2: Yeah, Bard the Hunter.
0: And here I am in timeout.
2: Because Bilbo, who's a thief, see, he's a little thief, right?
0: Oh, okay.
2: And then see, he sees in Smaug's chest.
0: I'm putting myself
2: a whole
0: in the corner,
2: thing where there's, and then he
0: corner.
2: Shoots an arrow, and then that would be the Jessolation of Smog, which is great.
1: Yeah, because Smog, he has all that treasure.
2: Oh,
1: stuff,
2: man.
1: Yeah, in the Iron Mountain.
2: Oh, yeah.
0: Ranch Jessing?
3: The Jessolation of Smog.
2: What about Jessup James?
3: The Jessolation of Smog.
2: Good.
3: Infinite Jess.
2: Ooh.
3: The Jess I know the better. Bang. Jess the two of us. We can make it if we try.
2: All those are really
0: Jess
2: good.
0: I know the better. That's my favorite.
1: I like that.
2: That's
1: one.
2: A lot of
0: the
2: those.
0: Jess I know the better.
1: I got a couple too. Jessopotamia.
2: Oh, I like that.
1: Jess Western.
2: Yeah.
0: Like the hotel?
1: Jess,
0: Or motel. Is that a hotel or a motel?
2: What about Jurassic Park?
1: Oh, yeah. Jurassic Park. Jess around and find out.
2: Oh, there's a good one.
0: Jess around and find out.
1: Oh, why'd you leave such a Jess?
2: Did we just Jess around and find out?
1: We just Jessed around and found out.
2: And now we're about to get the Jessolation of Smog. Damn.

0: 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Looking at the traffic cams and the maps, traffic is building, but the flow looks good.
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0: Houston's most dysfunctional love triangle, Hunter, Jessica, and Kush, is Hunter, Jessica, and Kush on 92.5 Kickin' Country.
1: Boy, dysfunctional's the way to talk about it. Ain't that right, Justin Bieber? How about that?
2: Just functional?
1: Yeah. What'd you have, too? You had something else.
2: Oh, Simply the Jess? Jess yeah. Western?
3: Simply yeah. the Jess!
2: Gesticular cancer?
3: Oh, my God!
1: Ooh, gesticular cancer.
2: That's horrible.
1: Which we may both walk out of here with if we're not careful.
2: We'll be lucky to walk out of here with those.
1: No.
3: Yeah, right?
1: We're walking a tightrope today, guys.
2: I told you once, you son of a bee, I'm the Jess there's ever been.
1: Ooh.
2: How about that?
1: Look at you working hard.
2: I'm working hard.
3: I don't mind going to the corner for those. Those are good.
2: Not about gestation.
1: How about after she's out of timeout, it'll be a Jess-erection.
2: There you go. Yes, it will be.
1: The Jess-erection.
3: We did get a text from Frank, and he said, we support you 1,000%, even if the boys move you to afternoons by yourself.
1: Oof.
3: Excuse me. Yay. I just lost the privilege to pick the earworm today. I'm not being moved to a different shift. This was my show y'all came to, okay?
2: Plus, you'd have to get a permission slip from Tug to be on there.
3: Oh, I'd go work with Tug.
2: You would?
3: My mental health would be better, probably.
1: Are you sure?
4: What?
1: How about Tug and Jess?
2: I'm offended.
1: Tug and Jess.
3: Tim said it sounds like there needs to be a timeout Tuesday for Jessica.
1: Ooh, listen,
4: Tim is smart.
1: Understand, don't throw it at us. That's misdirected anger.
2: That's true.
1: Because the text line said 70% of them were like, your earworm yesterday was like, not a good one.
3: Okay, fine.
1: So we're just reacting to that.
3: Y'all can have it today.
2: Yeah.
3: But I get it back tomorrow.
1: It's the worst timeout ever.
2: Mm-hmm.
1: Like, I'm starting to wonder, like,

0: Like, did you have this with Darla? If Darla would like just get in timeout and you would give you 18 million reasons and argue with Darla all the time, would you do that?
1: No, I was scared of Darla.
0: Okay, you were scared of Darla.
1: I ain't scared of y'all.
0: Maybe we need to get some.
1: I ain't scared of y'all.
2: You ain't scared of us.
0: Maybe we need to figure out what Darla did.
3: We're about to jess around and find out.
0: I know.
1: So, like, literally, do I have to stand in the corner for the song?
0: I think metaphorically speaking, a timeout is like, you know, you take the timeout, you say, okay, I'm going to take this time and reflect a little bit on my choices.
3: Yeah.
0: But you clearly have not done that.
1: I have reflected. I did say both of those songs sucked, but I was trying to stay on theme. Okay. And from here going forward, I will just pick whatever I want to hear and I won't try to tie it in with something.
0: There you go.
3: That's right.
2: Let it rip.
1: Let me tell you the reasoning. It's because I don't want to play the same songs over and over again. I don't want it to be like this sounding the same with all pop or going to rock whatever. I feel like if I'm picking a theme, I'm all over the place when it comes to my earworm.
3: I have the confidence. Right? I have the confidence. Hunter and I have the confidence that you can be all over the place on your own.
0: Mm-hmm. Yes. I do. And I just
1: thank you.
0: I come from a standpoint of
1: thanks.
0: World's depressing enough. I don't need two depressing songs 2 days in a row to get my day started. Like talking about identity crisis with being green, and then I'm writing a thing for my dead father, and then somehow they wrap that around 9/11.
1: Okay,
0: which is September ends.
1: I had a program director back in the day, a boss of mine that used to call like songs like or people who like some of the older music called them fossils.
0: Mm-hmm.
1: Man. Is this going to be a fossil song?
3: No,
0: this is unk song.
1: Okay,
0: this is unk.
1: I'm gonna let y'all have it.
0: Thank you. The text line actually said we have we're allowed to do this. So it's Hunter and Kush's earworm. This was inspired by Target.
3: Yep.
0: Right. It's in a Target ad. It was also an Umbrella Academy. If you saw that, that was a great thing.
3: Yep.
0: It's been used a billion times. Mm-hmm. And this was the song that I think to remember. And if this doesn't stick in your head all day, like Apple Pay.
1: Are you playing Pin Pineapple Apple Pin?
0: Yeah. No.
1: Are you playing that?
0: No, okay. But Pin Pineapple Apple Pin stuck in people's brain. That's the point of an earworm.
1: Y'all,
0: right?
1: Hey, by the way, y'all remember what Hunter did to y'all earlier this week?
0: Yeah.
1: And then you coming at me. That's
0: I'm proud
1: saying.
0: Of it.
1: That's
3: What'd
1: all
3: you
1: I'm
3: do?
1: Saying.
0: I did Pin Pen Apple Apple Pin. Yeah. It was a 10-year anniversary.
3: It's a 10-year anniversary. You can't ignore that.
0: Yeah, you can't ignore that. And the funny thing is about playing the same songs, we do that all the time. We're radio. So here we go. Here's the earworm for today.
2: It's got doo-doo-doots.
0: Yeah.

0: I wanna give it all to you. In the darkness. You don't know this song? Listen to that bass line, Jessica.
1: I'm not speaking because I'm in timeout. Because if I say something, you're going to remind me I'm in timeout.
0: Now you're getting it.

0: I get it back tomorrow, right?
1: No, they said 2 days.
2: Yeah.
1: Two bad songs, 2 days.
0: Somebody said, put her in timeout, let her out when September ends.
2: That's pretty good.
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0: 92.5 kicking.
1: Okay. Darn weirworm.
0: So
1: because you're mad now that the text line is mad at y'all for what, playing that
0: read,
1: song.
0: You read like one or two texts and it becomes gospel.
2: And
1: I read every single one.
2: The fact that Hunter picked that, it's his fault.
0: Yeah, it's my fault.
2: I did not support that
0: at all. Let me tell you something. All you guys that are bitching about what? It's what it is. You're complaining about I was made for loving you. You go to that show or you're at a concert and they play that song, you're singing along. You're the same guys that go, oh, Nickelback sucks, man.
1: You're being very,
0: Nickelback. Yes, you do.
1: Your defensiveness is showing.
0: No.
2: Yeah. It is, actually.
0: So we can do it right now.
1: Hey, listen.
0: We can play
1: I will
0: Metallica.
1: Tell you, you got one vote from Nick that said, great earworm. Love it. Mm-hmm.
2: See?
1: Somebody said, get Jessica out of timeout. This is just as bad as yesterday.
0: No. It was fun.
1: Amanda said, I love you guys, but y'all have all failed us this week. So we all failed Amanda.
0: I thought it was good.
1: Tim said, my earworm is to not have them again. So
2: don't point at us.
0: Yeah, so don't point at us.
2: We're talking about you and Hunter.
0: Yeah.
1: Okay, fine. Well, you just got another one. Beverly said, I love the earworm for today. Beverly.
0: Iron Maiden. Let's,
2: I know, right?
0: Let's do a deep cut from Maiden.
2: Yeah, there you go. Yeah, that would be awesome.
0: There you go.
2: All right. So are you happy now?
1: I don't know. Are you out of timeout? Happy now?
0: I was fine. I'm cool. I don't care if you liked it or not.
1: Yes, you do. You got defensive.
0: No.
1: However, I am back tomorrow, guys, and I will bring it. And then if you don't think I'm worthy enough to bring it on Friday, I'll let these guys have it. We can let y'all vote each day if it sucked or not. And then y'all can have it. And we can go
0: back and forth like pickleball?
1: Not back and forth. if they feel like I'm not worthy... Ooh. Which I will always be worthy.
2: You will always be worthy.
1: Especially if I play an NSYNC song, you're going to have people like, that's it, NSYNC sucks. But then you play Kiss, and you're going to have people like, Kiss sucks, you know. So either way, you're not going to make everybody happy. That's what we have to
0: learn
1: from.
0: That's the best part about this show. I'm not trying to make anybody happy. Mm-hmm. I don't care what you think.
1: Uh-huh.
0: I don't.

0: What do we got coming up?
1: We got a lot of
2: Well,
1: stuff.
2: I'll tell you what. Jessica brought this up, and it has to do with giving your kids a bath. Because we've all, even if you don't have kids, you were given a bath as a kid. And I didn't realize this, but bath time seems to have changed.
1: Oh my gosh, we have to break this down, yeah. Because
2: right?
1: Mm-hmm.
2: And so whether you have kids or you just remember the bath time shenanigans.
1: Hey, it's not going to be creepy.
2: It's not creepy. Yeah. But it's just like, wow.
1: How it's evolved over the years.
2: I'm surprised I didn't drown. Or was drowned.
1: Right. Like,
0: you're supposed to bathe your kids.
1: Yeah, that's true.
2: You were from the hills.
3: That chicken country.
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1: Picture this. It's 95 degrees outside on a sweltering afternoon. 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

0: like a group text that should have been muted. 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
1: All right, we're going to go literally into the hot tub time machine. As Kush, you said, a documentary. And I want you to just remember either you had kids and bath time, or back in the day when your moms and dads would put you in the tub and we had, like, I can tell you this. My mom and dad have a picture of all three of us in the tub. I think this is the thing parents used to do.
2: Yeah,
1: and take pictures. And I can tell you, I got up Periscope. And they have it on their mantle.
3: Oh, God.
1: I know. And I'm sitting there with a smile on my face, like, And I'm like, that should have been a precursor to my life, because I feel like that's how I used to be. It was like in the bathtub, you know? That thing that got Luke Skywalker, you know, totally in the trash compactor.
2: Exposed to the world.
1: I know. Yeah. And they displayed it. Like, I walked in the house, I was like, Mom.
3: I think back in the day, like, parents would just take pictures of you in the tub.
1: In the bathroom.
3: And then they'd print them out, send them to the Walmart little.
2: It'd be your Christmas card. Yeah.
1: You know what? That today as a parent. Chris Hansen's showing up at your house, and he's got some questions. You're going to sit down with a glass of milk, and we're going to have a discussion.
3: Well, I saw this thing. It was like a video of this guy, and it was like bath time then versus now.
1: Okay.
3: And then. Let's start with now. Now it's like the kids in the tub, which it's an adult and fully clothed,
1: right,
3: pretending to be.
1: Yeah, you're not getting in the tub with your kids, right? Now? Because, like,
2: not
1: you used
2: now.
1: To do, like,
2: yeah, I
1: used to. You take a
3: sister,
1: bath with your kid, right?
3: I think my sisters still
1: do. They?
3: Did.
1: Okay.
3: Yeah.
1: All right.
3: No, but I'm just saying, for video's purpose, like, everybody's clothed,
1: okay,
3: but it's adults acting like children
1: in
3: this video, okay?
1: Okay, okay.
3: So the woman is holding, like, the shower little handle, like, the thing,
2: the shower
3: comes
2: head,
3: off.
2: The removable head.
3: Removable head. It comes off and it's like softly spraying water on the child's shoulders, and like, and then it switches to then, and it goes to like mom dumping an entire bucket of water on the kid and then aggressively washing.
1: And with the Johnson and Johnson.
3: And then it totally takes me back to bath time. Like, my mom had a cup, and I'm pretty sure that cup came from a gas station.
1: That's
3: and
1: right.
3: It was like a Spinks or whatever, hot spot. I don't even know what it was, but the cup, she just left it in the shower, and it was used to scoop water out of the dirty water back onto our head and like get the shampoo out of our hair.
2: So that just brought me back. My mom used to use a pot. That's because my head was so big. She used to use a pot that you would cook, that you would bowl spaghetti in.
1: Wait a minute.
3: And dump it over your head.
2: Yeah, dump it over my head.
1: Wait a minute. You guys got a cup and a pot.
2: Yeah.
1: My dad dunked me under the...
2: Yeah, that's what you get.
3: Oh, yeah.
1: The what do you call it?
2: Yeah.
1: The faucet.
3: Yeah.
1: Like, he would dunk me under the faucet.
2: So you got waterboarded?
1: And I'd be burning from Johnson & Johnson. No tears. My butt... That thing was nothing but tears. Oh, my God. You guys had all that?
3: Well, no, but I mean, like, seriously, it wasn't, like, softly done. It was just dumped over our head.
2: Yeah, it was pretty
3: everything running into our eyes.
1: Crying.
3: And nowadays, like, kids have to have, like, bathtub paint to decorate
1: bathtub.
3: My nieces and nephews have this, like, I don't know, it's like bathtub paint, and they can, it's like finger painting on the side of the bathtub, and then it rinses right off, or these like crayons. They've got an entire racetrack set out in the bathtub.
1: Racetrack?
3: Yes, like they've got a track that goes down the side of the bathtub, and then the car slides down into the tub. And
1: that's cool,
3: stuff.
1: I want one of those.
3: I know, but like bath time was like, my mom was like, get in there, you're going to take a bath.
1: Yeah, get out.
3: And you're getting out.
1: Right.
3: Like nowadays, it's like a whole production.
1: Did your mom... Like, when she would dry your hair, they'd just do that, like, hard, dry with the towel.
2: Yeah.
1: Yeah.
2: There was nothing dainty about it.
1: Yeah, it was like, get in, get out.
2: It's an assembly line, man.
1: God, my dad had no patience. He'd be sitting in there and like, get him out. And we're yelling. It's stressful. I mean, I don't know where all this comes from.
3: I mean, and I remember having to bathe, like, with my siblings. And Brittany is the youngest. And then one time she had an accident in the tub.
1: Oh, yeah.
3: And we had
1: the
3: to
1: old
3: scoop
1: accident.
3: Us out.
1: Wait, one or two?
3: It was number two.
1: Oh, yeah.
3: It was number two. She was just a little one. Yeah.
2: That'd freak me out.
1: She's no big deal.
3: I remember being like, ew, I'm not going to take a bath with her ever again.
1: What was that, too? How could... Because I think my brother also did that to us, and he had a floater, and you're like, how relaxed were you?
2: Like, I was bathing my daughter one time, one of my special needs daughters, and we're in the tub, and Andrea comes in to check on us, and she looks at me, and she goes, don't move.
1: Oh, no.
2: And I'm like, what? She goes, just don't move, hand me the kid. And I lift

0: her out of the tub, and I look down between my legs, and there it is. I'm like, because that freaks me out.
1: Oh, gosh,
0: I can't
1: yeah.
0: stand it. I'm like,
1: I would hope it would freak anybody out.
0: But where did that end? Because, like, my daughters, I had four daughters, and my oldest daughter did not want to take a bath. She would kick, and I'd just pick her up over the tub and drop her in.
2: You know,
0: same today. You get, you know, child services called.
3: I know, right?
2: Yeah, I know.
3: You're like, I can send you to school, but if I don't bathe you and you stink, they're going to call child services.
2: Yeah,
3: then
2: you could be the stinky kid. You got some on the text line?
3: Blaine said, my kid is 6 years old, and she refuses to take a bath without glow sticks.
0: Oh, my
1: glow
0: God.
1: Sticks?
3: You got a whole rave?
1: What, like, is this, Burning Man?
0: I know, like, rave. Yeah. No, you take her outside, you get that garden hose, okay, and you hose her down.

0: I'm befuddled. I'm bath time befuddled. Jessica brought this up in the, what was it? The Jessolation of Smaug. Uh-huh. So bath time has changed a lot. I just brought up 18 things wow. that kids can have in the bath. And you brought this up too, because you brought up the cup about how your mom had one cup.
1: Well, they were this, I found this video online. It was like children today taking a bath.
0: Right.
1: And it was like how soft the parents are with the little, you know, removable shower head that's making sure they don't get water in their eyes. And I'm like, and then it's like versus showers when we were kids, it was like literally straight up dumping a bucket of water right over our head. And we're like, yeah. got shampoo in our eyes, crying.
2: Like they're trying to get information out of you.
1: Waterboarding. Right.
0: It was waterboarding. Mm-hmm. And you know, that cup, because I think we had one too, and it just sat there with all the residue. Like they didn't clean it.
2: No.
0: So you're just, you know, no wonder I had pink eye as a kid.
1: Oh God.
0: So I'm like, looking up these items. Listen to this, Kush and Jessica. Listen to this. But Kush, you'd really love this. Bath slime soap. It's like slime, and it's soap. They've got, like Jessica said, they got bluey crayons. They've got bath bombs. They've got like these little adorable things. They've got a hair wash basin.
2: My God.
0: If my mom washed my hair, it was get it in the kitchen sink. Like, you know, your head was probably pushed back too hard. Ooh, look at this. A dolphin bubble foam maker.
2: Oh.
0: They have a dolphin. This girl's got an umbrella. There's like Moana stuff. This kid's got a basketball hoop.
1: Yeah, for real. I'm telling That's you, cool. like, real. My nieces and nephews have this bath paint that they would paint on the wall.
0: Bad idea.
1: Like, and literally, I'm like, my parents were like, get in there, take a bath, and get out. Now, it's like 45 minutes later, the bath water's cold, and the kids are like, teeth are chattering, and they still don't want to get out because they're playing with their bath paint.
2: If my kids had that bath paint when they were little, the only thing you'd have seen on the side of the tub is a little message that said, please help.
0: You know who I blame for this?
1: Send help.
0: I'll tell you who I blame for this.
1: Waterboarding.
2: Yeah.
0: Kids, some people are going to remember this, some of you won't. I blame Caillou. This is Caillou crap.
2: It is.
0: Because,
2: it is.
0: Yes, it is.
2: He probably won.
0: Because Caillou's parents would let him draw all over the bathtub, and then they'd be like, well, he's just expressing himself in my kitchen, which I just painted with Grounded. Now I got to repaint over it because a kid can't tell the difference between the bathtub and the rest of the house.
1: Okay.
0: Caillou, I'm telling you.
3: I don't want to take a bath.
0: Daddy. I need my basketball in the bathtub, Daddy.
2: I got a basketball. The bathtub's kind of cool.
0: I mean, that's
1: you
0: cool.
1: Would
0: I
1: love that as an adult. That. Yeah.
2: Yeah, I like that now.
0: Would you ever leave it? I mean, I get it. If you're a kid and bath time's fun instead of horrifying,
2: I used to get 5 to 10 minutes of like ship play and subs and whatever I wanted to play.
1: Yeah,
0: but then you got to play with ships.
2: Yeah, dude.
1: Like submarines,
0: ships, right?
2: Yeah.

0: ships.
1: Okay.
2: Yeah. Like submarines and go underwater and stuff like that.
0: But it was a straight, it was no more than 10 minutes. And after 10 minutes, I had five more minutes. If I wasn't clean in 15 minutes, it was on. Mm-hmm. And then I got.
2: And here I was with a gas station cup.
0: I know.
2: Shampoo water poured over my face. Ashley sent us a text at 972-9292, and she said, I'm still living in the old days, waterboarding with a cup. And
0: yes,
2: you
0: exactly.
2: are a good mother, Ashley.
0: Yes, you are. Chuffing them up.
2: That's what she said. I'm just making sure that they're not scared of the pool and water.
1: Right.
0: Yeah.
2: You know.
0: And if they get kidnapped, they're not giving up the information.
2: Yeah. Exactly.
0: No, they're not going to give the nuclear codes, no matter
1: your
0: what.
1: Your bathtub should feel like Guantanamo.
0: Yeah. Yes.
1: Yeah, I mean, it really should. It should not be a pleasant experience.
2: Okay, but you don't want the kids to be scared of bathtub.
1: Yes, you do.
0: Yeah, you do.
1: Yeah. Stare them into reality, for God's sake.
0: Fear is a major part of parenting, man.
1: Yeah, it is. Yeah. Fear is the best way to go through life.
0: I know.
1: And it doesn't translate.
2: Look what it did to us, though. We're all in therapy.
1: Right.
2: We're all in therapy.
1: I was just going to say, it doesn't translate into an adult at all. Yeah. I was going to talk about my marriage in my therapy session this week.
2: You
1: I'm going to bathtub. I think it all starts in bathtub.

0: 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No other accidents or breakdowns on the traffic board. Looking at the traffic cams and the maps, traffic is building, but the flow looks good.
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3: We're wrapping up the bath time machine, bathtub time machine. And I'm just going back, and I'm so... I don't know how to feel about this anymore because my bath time was not pleasant. I got to really ask a question. Jessica, do you take baths? Do you take baths?
4: I don't. No.
3: Okay, you're not a bath girl. I know some ladies that love their bath time, right?
4: Mm-hmm. My last house had an actual separate tub.
3: Yeah.
4: And like maybe once a quarter, maybe. Like all I would go, I'm just going to go relax and soak in a tub.
5: Must be nice.
4: No.
3: I'll be honest.
4: I don't have that anymore.
5: I don't think I've ever had a tub I could fit into.
4: I was going to say you wouldn't be able to fit.
5: I mean, my knees are up over the side of the tub.
4: You're so cramped up in there, you can't even enjoy it.
5: I know.
3: I'm so jealous of you bath time girls. I really am.
4: Okay, but I'm taking a bath.
3: What? No, I can't.
5: Why?
3: Because it's just like, I don't like my bathtub. Like, I want one of those big baths. Like, you know how you ladies, like, get like your glass of wine, your book, you light some candles.
4: Hey, don't put it all on the ladies. There's some guys that like that too.
3: There are. No, there's not.
4: There are.
3: No,
4: yeah, there are.
3: There's

0: It's not.
1: Yes.
2: There's wine and candles and reading.
1: Yeah.
0: He's cheerleading for the Eagles. Look, I...
1: Okay, don't put that on.
0: No, but there are
1: some guys that do like it.
0: Guys, you're driving the truck right now. When is the last time you've read a good book in the bathtub while drinking a glass of wine, lighting some candles? Go ahead. I'll wait.
2: But why don't you take a bath, more baths?
0: I want to take a bath. I think because the same thing you were talking about yesterday, like guys can't express emotions. It's the same thing.
2: Well, I would take a bath if I could fit.
0: You would?
1: Yeah,
0: I would love to take a bath.
1: Why are you stopping yourself from taking a bath?
0: Because I'm horrified by bath time, because kids today, they have this awesome bath time. Somebody just texted us and said, yeah, the kid had like a Mario Kart or something, right? In the bathtub?
1: Yes.
0: Like, you know there's Pokemon bath stuff. You're playing with Charizard and Squirtle and having a great old time. I mean, we were just, it was like torture for us. It was waterboarding. You're right.
2: It could be. If you weren't, like I said, I had 10 minutes to play, and if I wasn't out in 15, bathtub hell rained down on me.
0: Mm-hmm. And you think about it, back in the day, your dad would come home from work, at least my dad would, had a couple of PBR tall boys. Mom would be like, it's time to take a bath with the kids. You know he didn't want to do it. He was finally unwinding and stuff, coming in. He's all ticked off. That's why you get the towel on top of you and just, you know, wasn't relaxing.
1: Well, I think my mom, like, when I say aggressive, like bathing, like... All of it. The shampooing, it was like, you didn't have to go that hard. I was going to get clean. You know what I'm saying? Like, how dirty was I?
0: Yeah.
1: For you to like, sometimes, like, and now going at, like, as an adult, when I go get my hair done, they'll be like, I hope I'm not pulling your hair. I'm like, I'm not tenderheaded.
2: Yeah, bring
1: because
2: it.
1: My mom used to rip my hair out and roll it up in hot rollers and stuff. Like, that's why I feel like I'm so tough. It's because of what I went through as a child.
0: Yeah. Did she brush your hair real hard too? Like, oh my gosh. Tangles like
1: nowadays they've got this tangle free spray that you put in there to like get the tangles out, and I'm like, no, my mom would grab me by the roots up at the top and she would just
2: do those short strokes
1: just so it wouldn't pull from my scalp and like literally rip all my hair out. But then like the whole she'd say, you got a rat's nest in there. Rat's nest.
0: What a terrible thing to say to a kid. Your hair looks like a rat's nest.
1: Then you're like, and then she would say, if you want long hair, you better take care of it. I'm going to cut it all off.
2: It feels to me like you're taking care of it right now and you're ripping it all out.
0: Maybe that's why moms, because there was a time where my sister had a bowl cut too. Like,
2: really?
0: All of us had bowl cuts. All three of us had the bowl cut. Like, you think your mom was just done with it because your sister's crying because she's getting her hair literally pulled out. And plus, my parents had the bathtub picture of all three of us. And I was thinking about it. Because it's an actual developed photograph.
2: Yes.
0: They went to a photo lab with a bathtub full of naked kids.
1: But it was a different time then, too. Mm-hmm. But it
0: Do
1: wasn't
0: that
1: different.
0: Today.
1: I know, it wasn't different. I'm sure the same things were happening at that time, but like wasn't as protected now.
0: Can you imagine? You go into CVS, you're like, I'm going to print out these pictures of these kids in the bathtub. They're like, yeah.
2: I know.
0: Yeah, Chris Hansen's paying you a visit real quick. It's happening there. Wow. You kids are, I'm jealous of you kids today.
2: Mm-hmm.
0: I really am.
2: I'm not.
0: Really?
2: No, man. You don't
0: you
2: need all that
0: want
2: crap.
0: A basketball or Mario Kart in your bathtub?
2: The basketball thing, yes. But again, you get 10 minutes to shoot baskets and you're out in 15 or else.
0: Or else what?
2: You're getting waterboarded. That's what's
0: happening. Chicken country at Starks.

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1: PSL is everywhere. I don't know if anybody got the memo on that, but apparently we are in the throes of PSL season.
2: So you walk down the street and you get hit by a bag of PSL stuff.
3: Oh yeah, love it.
2: Just right in the face.
1: And
2: out of nowhere.
1: Everywhere, man. Yeah. I mean, and they've put PSL, they've literally injected PSL into everything, except one thing. And I didn't think they would ever do this.
2: You know what I wouldn't mind?
1: Huh?
2: Like if you went and got your car washed and they had the PSL scent in the car wash.
1: Oh, that'd be kind of good.
2: That'd be kind of cool.
1: Yeah, right? Yeah.
2: I can deal with that.
1: Yeah. You know, get that at the Sphinx. You come out smelling like PSL
3: season. Oh my gosh, I went to Hobby Lobby yesterday and in their fall decor. That's been out since May. Yeah, because Christmas is like...
1: Is Christmas in there already?
3: At first, Christmas was just in the corner with like one or two aisles. And now it's just like slowly taking over like a virus.
2: How do I know this?
3: Like COVID.
1: You can't help it, dude.
3: Because you just went to Hobby Lobby.
2: Oh, that's right. I did, two weeks ago. I got lost.
3: So I went there yesterday and they have this like... It looks like a little coffee cup. But it and the top of it looks like it's got some like coffee design. You know how they'll put the little designs on the top of the coffee with the foam?
1: Yeah.
2: Okay.
3: It looks like that, a pumpkin spice smell, but it's a candle. And it looks like a cup of coffee. It was so cute. I almost got it.
1: How much was that thing?
3: It was all their fall stuff is 40% off.
1: Uh-huh, because they jack up the prices and they tell you 40% off.
3: It wasn't that bad,
2: though. It's from last fall.
1: Yeah, right.
3: It wasn't that bad, actually.
2: Well, like, what's not bad? Like $15?
3: I don't think it was even that. I think it was like, I looked at so many things yesterday. I don't remember. But like, I bought something that was $7 with 40% off. So it could have been $3 or $4. Yeah. I don't know.
1: Right. Terminal Jessica. I like it.
3: I know. Yeah.
1: Just feeling the season.
3: Getting ready.
1: Well, this I didn't even know was a thing. The only reason I know this is because my grandfather used to get it.
2: And okay. When,
1: yeah.
3: I didn't even know they still made Mylanta.
1: Right. Because he'd go, Joe, get the Mylanta, whatever he'd eat, right? And it was to kind of help with your stomach, right?
3: Well,
1: was that what it was?
3: It's for heartburn and gas relief.
1: But I felt like we were way past that and we're into Tums or whatever you take for that. I don't even know. I know some people really get it.
2: Well, because like Tums, you can get it in the big old jars and you can get fruit flavors.
3: Yeah,
2: it's almost
3: like
2: Skittles.
1: But who's drinking Mylanta now?
2: Nobody.
3: It was kind of like the milk of magnesium, right?
1: Yes.
3: It was like a...
1: Yeah, but that made you sleepy, wasn't it?
3: No, but it kind of like had not a mint flavor, but it just...
1: Chalky, right?
2: Yeah, it was all chalky.
3: It had that flavor.
1: Yeah.
2: And it left that film on your lips.
1: Now, my grandmother would always go, oh, Mylanta. Like, she would do that.
2: That was the commercial, right?
1: Yeah, I think so, right? You're right, you're right. So, Mylanta said, we know it sucks. And we want the old people to get involved in PSL because there's no way anybody under the age of 60.
3: They said, hold my latte.
1: Yeah, right.
2: Yeah, they did.
1: Right. So now what do we have, Jessica, in the way of colorful Mylanta?
3: Mylanta

0: has released two new fall flavors.
1: Not two? Mylanta.
0: Two.
1: There's nothing sacred. Good enough.
0: So they have a pumpkin spice Mylanta.
2: Put on the New Balance. Run to the store now.
0: And a spiced apple cider. For all the people who think apple gets left out in the fall, you can now get your apple cider Mylanta.
2: Wait a minute. So is it chalky apple? It was like, is it apple chalk?
3: Apple cider, right?
2: It's chalky apple chalk.
0: It's liquid and acid, so it's going to be chalky, right?
3: But isn't that kind of counterintuitive? Because wouldn't like apple cider kind of kick up some of that indigestion and stuff like that?
0: Apple doesn't bother me.
3: But it bothers some people.
0: Yeah.
3: And I would think PSL would also activate whatever you're trying to push back down, right?
2: Mm. But it's probably not real apple. It's probably some kind of chemical flavor. That's made out of whatever the Mylanta is made out of.
0: It's not like my pumpkin muffins with true pumpkin puree.
2: Nothing's like your pumpkin muffins. Don't ever compare your pumpkin muffins to anything
0: else. Mylanta?
2: Oh, my God. Yeah, Jess. Don't ever do that to yourself because those pumpkin muffins are sacred to the show.
0: Know.
3: There was a board meeting on this. They sat around and went at Mylanta, wherever the Mylanta headquarters are. Mm-hmm. I'm assuming it's in Atlanta. But they sat around.
0: Is it?
3: And they were like, guys.
2: I got an idea.
3: Our sales are down. What are we going to do?
2: Somebody went digital.
3: And they went, no.
2: The head of the board is so old that he is actually being kept alive. It's only his head in a jar of water.
3: I'm telling
2: you. And he is talking to them. He's communicating to them. He's just a head.
3: But I'm telling you what happened. They hired some 30-year-old influencer and they brought him into the company to try to make Mylanta to the, you know, like somebody under the age of 60. And they came up with PSL. They're like, well, PSL is really a big thing. We should get involved in that.
0: Okay. Yes. And also like reading more into it.
3: Okay.
0: The holidays are coming up, Thanksgiving, and you're eating a lot of these heavy, rich Thanksgiving foods and you need to coat your stomach after you eat. Like, why not just like, that could be your dessert.
3: You know, you're going to have Eggnoglanta.
0: You know where you get it, though?
2: Eggnoglanta.
3: Where?
0: You can get it on Amazon.
2: Of course.
0: Oh, yeah, Amazon has it. So
3: you
0: apparently.
3: You don't want to buy that in the store.
0: Looked.
3: That's embarrassing.
2: Oh, how about pumpkin Pepto?
3: You're going to have to show Gramps how to activate Amazon. But
2: yeah. How about pumpkin Pepto-Bismol?
0: Pumpkin Pepto.
3: Oh, my God.
2: Oh, orange
0: pumpkin Pepto.
3: You know it's going to be a thing. It's going to happen. You just wait.
2: I better get paid.
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0: 92.5 Kickin' Country. If you're just coming into the show, it's Everything PSL, the autumnal. Do you have autumnal music, Kush? I didn't know if we had it. I didn't want to throw you off there. But I did a deep dive on this because, Jessica, you brought this up. PSL, it's everywhere. You can't get away from it. It's injected into our lives, kind of like the lettuce over at Taco Bell. Whether you like it or not, it's probably going to hit you at some point. You can't escape it.
1: When can we eat salads again? I still haven't had a salad.
0: I haven't either.
1: Literally, I've been craving a salad, and I'm like, I'm not going to chance it.
0: You know what? I've stopped craving salad because, you know what? I want to live. But then again, every time you turn around, something's wrong with you. But maybe that's why so many people acid reflux. They have indigestion. And Mylanta has thrown their hat in the PSL ring, okay? And all I remember about Mylanta is that my grandfather would drink it. Yep. Lester B. McElhiney, which looks like a guy that'd make a bum rush to the CVS to go get Mylanta. You know, he's there in the middle of the day, nothing really going on, that type of thing, and he's going to buy Mylanta, right? And so Mylanta said, you know what? Let's put some PSL and apple cider in it because fall.
1: Well, just pumpkin spice, yeah. And right. They have also an apple cider flavor as well. So two new fall flavors for Mylanta.
0: Boy, rush to the store now,
1: but
0: kids.
1: I think it's great if you're going to be eating all these fall foods that are rich and heavy and you've got Thanksgiving coming up. Like, why not just top it off with a big old swig of like some pumpkin spice? I think it's just like that shot at the end of dinner. It's going to help you feel better.
0: You're all for it.
1: I like it. And you know, because I see all these products that they've come out with, like pumpkin spice smelling trash bags and pumpkin spice deodorant.
0: That's true. They have those.
1: I saw one today of Boar's Head pumpkin pie dessert hummus. Right?
0: Oh my God. Come on.
1: Like, some things should just be left alone. Like hummus. I don't think that hummus.
2: I mean, there's enough flavors of hummus.
0: Yeah.
2: There's enough flavors of hummus.
0: Haven't you PSL people had enough at this point? Well, I looked it up because I was wondering, like, how did this happen? Because you know the boardroom, as Kush said, over at Mylanta, it's a bunch of old guys, right? Yeah. It has to be old guys.
2: It is.
0: That's because it's chalky and it maybe does the job, but most of the stuff like old school like that, it does a job.
1: But do you think they found an influencer on social media and they're
0: 100%
1: like, come with me as we try the pumpkin spice Mylanta? I'm so nervous.
0: Yes.
1: I'm so nervous.
0: And then she drinks and she goes,
1: oh my gosh, guys. I was very scared, but it was so good.
0: And her sip is like literally dink. But
2: my tummy feels better.
0: I looked up the demographics of this.

0: It's 65 plus.
1: Yeah.
0: However, they are looking at people that get OTC medication for gastrointestinal issues like heartburn, acid reflux. And those people are between the ages of 30 and 40. The reason why: sedentary jobs, erratic eating, you're partying all the time. And they're trying to get those people. So they're like,
2: and those are the people that are always shocked at, I don't know why I have heartburn.
0: Right. Right.
2: Why do I have acid reflux? Yeah. You eat like a 12-year-old boy.
0: Well, yeah.
2: You know what
0: like
2: I'm
0: if
2: saying?
0: You're sucking down Mountain Dew and Monster Energy drinks all day, and you're
2: I eat super spicy hot wings. I don't know why I have acid reflux.
0: You went to McDonald's yesterday and you were waiting. There for the mighty hot sauce. That might be the reason you have this acid reflux. And you know what I think I'm going to do? Because my girl has acid reflux. I'm bringing her home PSL Mylanta.
1: You gift her some Mylanta.
2: Does she like pumpkin spice?
0: I don't know, but
2: then
0: I'm bringing it home. I just want to bring it home.
1: Yeah.
0: And next time she said, because she'll do it like all the time. She'll be like, oh my God, I need Tums. Oh my God, I need milk. And I'm going to be like, oh yeah? How about Mylanta? I'm going to say it just like that. You'll realize I'm older than you. This has been sitting in the counter since mother left it there.
1: Make sure you call her whippersnapper.
0: Right. Yeah. You little whippersnapper.
1: There you go.
0: There you go. Maybe it's all that Monster Energy you're drinking, you know? Punk punch isn't a way to go about life. You know, red, white, and blue. There you go. Mother's been passed away for about 5 years now. She left. This was one of the last things she gave me. And you have a good time.
2: Okay. So the only place you can get this is on Amazon.
1: They probably lost the lid. There was a baggie with a rubber band around it as the lid.
0: You said Amazon. So think about this.
2: So you can't even bring it home. They're going to bring it to your door, though.
0: 65 plus. Can you imagine your dad's calling you trying to figure out Amazon so he can get Mylanta?
1: Oh, dude.
0: I don't know how this damn app works.
1: Dude, my Andrew and I went out to see my dad in Arizona about 4 years ago. Right. They were still getting Netflix discs.
0: Oh, right? No.
1: And as a thank you for letting us stay, we bought him a Fire Stick. 2 years later, they still hadn't fired it up. But now that Netflix doesn't do the disc anymore, I got to check and see
0: if
1: they
0: really want to throw them jailbreak the thing.
1: Right, I know.
0: Like, seriously. What do you mean you jailbroke it? I thought that was a song from Thin Lizzy.
1: Damn liberal.

0: only thing holding this show together is duct tape. And Spite is Hunter, Jessica, and Kush on 92.5 Kickin' Country.
1: I have a text on my phone from my friend that says, my mom still takes my Lanta. They have so many flavors. They have a chamomile flavor.
2: Chamomile. Wow. Wow. Nice and relaxing, huh? Yeah. I was going to say, it's time for Stuck in Traffic Trivia, brought to you by Melanta. Try it in all the fall flavors. You can get it at Amazon, PSL, and also Apple Cider.
1: They should sponsor this whole show.
2: They should.
1: Because after we get through, you probably have acid reflux from listening to our show.
2: Well, you know what? You too. And the only way to cure yourself is to swig some Mylanta. You know what, though? I want to embrace it because, you know what? They want the kids. They can't. The 65-plus market, sorry, guys, but, you know, it's kind of the end of the road here on the way. Mm-hmm. And you got to get younger people
3: on it.
2: So I think they should sponsor, like, I don't know, a tour like Stella Lefty or something. Or, you know, Riley Green.
3: There you go.
2: Riley Green's tour, sponsored by Mylanta.
3: I get it. I dig it.
2: You got the reflux. You got the acid reflux. Mm-hmm. Got too many mighty wings in you.
3: Do you like that chalky residue?
1: Never mind. I'm just going to not say the things that I want to say.
2: Say it, Jessica.
1: I feel like it would need to be an older artist.
2: Oh, no. No, but they want the younger artists.
1: See? I know, but like the people who are drinking Mylanta.
2: Oh, I know. They're 65 plus.
3: Factual. They're in the bag.
2: Yeah, right. Yeah. They got them. That's why they came up with PSL. I'm telling you.
1: I feel like then it would need to be like a Gavin Adcock or somebody that's going to cause like drama that would make me like have some acid reflux.
2: Yeah, exactly.
1: I would say Gavin. Kevin Adcock, brought to you by Mylanta.
2: Yeah, right. You know, drink a case of Miller Lite, Mylanta it down after you're done. You're right. Mm-hmm. This show is sponsored by Mylanta. Available now at Amazon.
3: Not your Lanta.
1: Pumpkin spice. Yeah. Mylanta at that.
3: Not your Lanta. Mylanta.
2: Mylanta.
1: Your Lanta?
3: Yeah. Not your Lanta. Mylanta.
2: Yeah, exactly. I see what you're doing there.
1: I see.
2: It likes ownership. You're saying I don't.
3: It's not yours.
2: Oh, you're right. That could be the new way to do it. It's Mylanta.
1: Yeah. Lauren said, Luke Bryan is prime Mylanta age.
2: Oh, he is.
3: Wow.
2: That's a good point.
1: Mm. My gosh.
2: Yeah, you know?
3: Yeah. She's not wrong, though. She's not wrong.
2: Mm-hmm. So, right now, we are going to play some Stuck in Traffic Trivia. Oh, Mylanta, we've got some tickets for you.
3: Yes.
2: Wetzel coming to Colonial Life Arena. He will be there, I believe it's September 19th. Jessica, I think that's the date on that.
1: No.
2: No, am I wrong?
3: It's in a couple of weeks.
2: It's in a couple of weeks.
3: Oh, the 12th.
2: So all you got to do is stump us with a question.
3: It's really easy. We'll start with caller 9, 972-9292. You do the work. You come up with a trivia question. No riddles. If you throw us a riddle, we're throwing you off. All right, so throw us a question. If we get it right, we win. If we get it wrong, you got yourself some Wetzel tickets for September the 12th. 92.5 Kickin' Country. On a

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4: From the Storm Team 2 Weather Center, today the forecast calls for partly cloudy skies with a high in the lower 90s. As it looks right now, very little chance of rain as we head into the afternoon.
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1: 972-9292, stuck in traffic trivia for Coe Wetzel tickets brought to you by Mylanta. Still in the incredible flavors that you expected from your grandfather, but now in fun flavors of fall like PSL and apple cider. I was going to say vinegar. That'd even be worse. Apple cider. Like, could Gramps tell the difference, really? At the end of the day. Available now at Amazon. Yeah, you got that gastrointestinal kicking? Get it.
2: Take it out the autumnal field.
1: Yeah, exactly.
2: All right, we got Steve, and where are you stuck in traffic, Steve?
3: On St. James.
2: Have you won in the last 30 days, Steve?
3: I have not. I was waiting for rodeo tickets that y'all didn't know.
4: Yeah, we did.
2: We did Bulls, Barrels, and Bingo or something.
1: Bingo.
3: Not all last week.
4: Yes, we did. We did Stella Lefty, and we did a cowboy boot promotion with it. And then the week before, we did 2 weeks of Bulls, Bands, and Barrels.
2: Don't you argue with Jessica, Steve.
4: Anyway.
3: Evidently not.
2: Yeah. All right, Steve, what's your question?
3: All right, since football season's here, so who caught Tom Brady's first TD pass?
1: Oh, God, I feel like I should know this.
2: I should know this. Let's see, 2002. I'm going to say...
4: But in the NFL, right? So not in college?
2: Yeah.
3: No, NFL. NFL touchdown.
2: I can't. But
4: what year was this? Like
2: 2002, probably. Somewhere around
3: there. Two or one, yeah.
4: So it wouldn't have been like that.
2: It wouldn't have been, Gronkowski.
3: Well, you can guess him if you want.
2: Oh, quiet, Steve.
4: Obviously not, since I know it's not him.
2: I can only think of one guy. Besides Ben's, like Terry Glenn played with him back then. Because, what's his name? Drew that he got knocked out of the game, and Terry Glenn was a connection.
1: Was that like 2000?
2: 2002.
4: There was that one guy, Wes Welker?
2: Yeah.
1: Oh, yeah, Welker.
4: He didn't care. I'm
1: with Jessica.
2: Okay. He was later, too. Welker. I'm going Terry Glenn, though. What is it?
1: What's the answer?
3: You got it, Terry Glenn.
2: Whoa!
4: I used to have the biggest crush on Wes Welker.
2: You did?
4: Where is he now? Let me go Google that.

0: office juries until 2018.
1: Wow. So it was just majority ruled?
0: Yes.
1: What two states? I'm going to say South Carolina and Texas.
2: I was going to say Texas is always one. I don't know. Texas and Mississippi. I don't know.
1: There you go. Hunter?
3: I'll say Texas and Louisiana.
1: Did we get it?
0: Almost. Louisiana and Oregon.
1: Oh, wow.
2: Wow.
1: How about that? I can't believe Texas. Wow. Okay. There you go.
2: Texas, we had that one question. It was like that they didn't get to have their last meal picked for. Or what was it? What?
1: Something like that.
2: It was something about the last. Anyway, Texas is, they don't give.
1: Yeah, they don't give.
3: They don't
1: two.
3: Care. They don't
2: yeah,
3: play.
2: Yeah. But wow, Louisiana and Oregon, that's crazy.
1: All right Michaela, we're going to set you up with a couple tickets to check out Coe Wetzel.
0: All right, thank you so much.
3: I tried to go into the law thing, and then my brain started hurting me. So I just decided to tap out of that.
1: Man.
3: Yeah, the whole thing. But I know that it was October 14th, 2001. When Brady made that pass to Terry Glenn,
1: all right.
3: It was 21 yards.
2: I do know that Wes Welker is now the tight ends coach at the Washington Commanders.
3: That tracks. You still got a crush on him? Are you looking up pictures?
2: I'm not kidding. Like, my computer at my last job, my screensaver was Wes Welker.
3: Wow. Was it really?
2: Yeah, I'm serious. I had the biggest crush on him.
3: Obsessed.
2: And then when I got the computer here at work, it was Brooks Koepka.
3: Koepka.
2: It's like an athlete, I guess.
3: Fair enough. I mean, you know, that's cool. Is he still looking good?
2: And now it's the three of us.
3: Yeah. Did he hold up okay?
2: Wes Welker?
3: Yeah.
2: Yeah, he's still looking good.
3: Yeah, I like it.
2: Yeah,
3: hey,
2: yeah. Pretty good. Yeah.
3: Seasoned he is.
1: Yeah. The restraining order will be here tomorrow.
3: Wow. 92.5 Kicking Country.

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4: Here comes!
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3: you had one job. 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
5: 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And we got some for you.
3: That's great. God. It's like he's insistent on it every time.
5: I know. And I blow it.
3: Really blew that one.
4: Last few times. I'm going to press that button.
5: Like, I've blown it like two out of the last three times.
3: Yeah, I know. I love how you're just like, we just talked.
4: Do you need to be in breaking news timeout?
3: Yeah.
5: Maybe.
3: Could be. You know what?
4: You go stand in the corner.
3: That's a good
4: y'all
3: point, Jessica.
4: Y'all made me get in the corner today.
5: You say it, Jessica. Go ahead.
4: Here comes your breaking news.
5: Ooh, nice dramatic pause.
3: Yeah, there you go. From the red stapler desk in the very back of the Charleston Media Solutions Group, who sometimes does a tag in and does some radio. sometimes, just from time to time. Over the faint smell of bleach and utter regret, we're going to go over to our UAP influencer. You know what a UAP is, Jessica?
4: UAP. Influencer.
3: Yeah. Do you know what UAP?
4: What's a UAP?
3: It's an unidentified aerial phenomenon.
4: A UFO.
3: We're not calling them UFOs anymore. That's insensitive. Because it's insensitive to the...
4: Why is that insensitive?
3: Yeah.
4: It's an unidentified flying object. How is that wrong?
3: They changed
4: it. What's a UAP stand for again?
3: Unidentified aerial phenomenon. Because
4: so a phenomenon is like an action that happens, right?
3: Right.
4: Like
3: they've changed it.
4: How
3: I used to think it was UFO.
4: I
3: don't know. We change
4: somebody
3: words all the time, you know?
4: Did somebody get offended?
3: Probably.
5: Got a phone call from an alien.
3: Yeah, exactly.
5: Who was like, look, I don't appreciate you calling me unidentified or an object.
3: I am, however,
5: flying.
3: Yes.
5: Okay? But I'm more than just an object, okay?
3: It's terrible.
4: I can understand not being wanting to be called an object.
3: Yeah, right.
4: Even the aliens.
3: But when you say, like, think about it for a second. Jessica, you're not an object. You're a phenomenon. Sounds pretty cool, doesn't it?
4: Oh, hey, girl.
3: Yeah,
4: hey.
3: Might be a pickup line. You try that. Girl, you ain't nothing but a phenomenon.
5: Yeah, you is.
3: Oh, man. She would be like, really?

0: What's that mean?
1: Yeah, for real. That is kind of hot, though.
0: Yeah, right. Yeah, I'm going to start using it.
2: And she would search it up, but she can't spell phenomenon.
1: Search it up, yeah.
2: She'd be like, F-O... Yeah.
1: It's a silent F.
0: And if you really want to get in, you call her a phenom.
2: Yeah.
1: Don't do that.
0: A phenom. Nope. Yeah.
1: We used to have a sales girl that worked here that she would say, "Hey, phenom." She called me phenom.
0: She called you phenom?
1: Yeah. I was always like,
0: really?
1: Why? Yeah.
2: Wow.
1: Oh. Okay, anyway. All right. But I have a headline I want to read to you guys. Okay,
0: sure. Yeah. Sure.
1: From the UAP influencer.
0: Yeah.
1: Whatever, UFO influencer. There has been an alien abduction in Georgia, and it has been confirmed.
0: It's about time.
2: Wait, what do you mean by confirmed?
1: It has actually been confirmed that there was an alien abduction.
2: So witnesses, video?
1: Yes, absolutely. 100%. They have now caught it. Somehow on camera, it's all there, and we have proof.
0: This is exciting because the White House has been releasing all these videos, Navy, but you don't really see much. You know what I mean? You see it on like a little radar or whatever. Yeah. So this is confirmed.
1: And it's not in like Area 51. It's not out in the desert. Like it's actually
0: it's right here in Georgia.
1: In Statesboro, Georgia.
0: Oh, I know where Statesboro is.
2: That's just off of 16.
0: Yeah.
2: Between Savannah and
1: Isn't it near Savannah, right?
2: Yes, it's on the way to the middle of nowhere, but not quite.
0: Yeah. But you know, that seems like a good place. Wow, that's crazy. All right, so how about this? That's a huge headline. I think we need some time to chunk this down.
2: Yeah.
0: Because now we have found that there are aliens, and they went to Georgia. So now that's one more thing for Georgia. Oh, God, you know Tuggy's going to be like, see, I told you we got the dogs and the aliens.
2: They only pick up smart people.
0: God, never hear the end of it. All right, so Jessica's going to break it down.
1: I got the story next.
0: So this is confirmed. We are 100% all in.
1: There's no denying it. They've got the proof, and I've got it for you coming up next. Yep.
0: Man, you got to stay here for this. Mm-hmm. I know I am.

0: Rush, 92.5 Kickin' Country.
1: Anyway, I'm excited because I've always been a fan of UFOs, now called UAPs, and I've been following all the stuff that they've been releasing, all the videos, and now it seems that it has been confirmed, of all places, Statesboro, Georgia. Mm-hmm. So, okay.
2: Yes. It seems like it's come full circle, too, because remember back in the day, they only abducted people from the Deep South?
1: Yeah.
2: And then it got city, you know, then city people started seeing it and getting abducted. And now it seems it's coming full circle because now they're back.
3: Crop circles?
2: No. I see what you did. Yeah.
3: Full crops.
2: Because now they're back to, what's the name of this town?
3: Statesboro.
1: Yeah,
2: Statesboro. Mm-hmm. So, you know, if it's Statesboro, it's probably I looked on the map. It's on the way to the middle of nowhere. You know, so now they're back in the Deep South.
1: The aliens like them country girls. That's
3: you said there was
1: up.
3: A lot of green there, so that's perfect for crop circles. I think it makes sense for the alien to go there, right? Yeah.
2: Like I said, Statesboro's about, looks like 50 miles in the middle of nowhere. It's on the way.
3: Well, Tyler said the alien went down to Georgia. He was looking for something else to steal.
1: Oh, I know what they do. A probe. They probe.
3: Yeah. No, but here's the story. They have actually confirmed the first ever alien abduction happening in Georgia. And it turns out it happened at Charlie's Funky Junk Shop.
1: Huh? Charlie's
3: Funky
1: Junkie.
3: No, Funky Junk Shop.
1: Oh, that sounds like a place I want to go.
3: And
2: this sounds like everything in there is based on his junk.
1: Yeah.
2: Like Charlie's Junk Keychain.
1: Is it like that place? Charlie's Junk Bottle Opener.
3: It's not like that.
2: Oh, it's not?
3: No, okay.
1: Is it like that place in Folly that has like the Sasquatch that you can get with the big statues?
3: Or going
1: the
3: out pink. To
1: you know what I'm talking about?
3: Yeah.
1: Was it Sullivan's going out that way? Yeah.
3: Maybe. But Charlie's Funky Junk Shop is where this happened. I don't believe it was because they were high on anything. Okay
1: what did they want?
3: I noticed something, you know? Mm-hmm. Actually, they had a very large green alien statue stolen.
1: Oh, God. Wait a minute.
3: It was an alien
1: you
3: abduction.
1: You built this all up.
3: Yes.
1: You had my dreams of alien contact. I've been watching every alien, and you're telling me it was a green statue?
3: It's an alien statue
1: that was abducted, and
3: somebody stole it
2: from
3: Charlie's Funky Junk Shop. And it's been apparently standing guard outside of this store for a very long time.
1: So okay? You sit on a throne of lies.
3: Okay, no, but I'm not lying. It was abducted. This was
2: that alien
3: proven.
2: Was
3: it was shown that this alien was abducted. There was an alien abduction in Georgia.
1: Did they find it? Has it been returned?
3: No, it has not been found.
2: I wonder if it's being probed.
3: They are, quote, scouring video evidence, hoping that they will get their precious alien back.
1: Yeah, I mean, that's... But people do that. When I was in Hilton Head, they stole like a pig outside of a barbecue place. Mm-hmm. That was a big thing in Hilton Head in Bluffton.
3: We have the Coburg cow. Right. If somebody stole our Coburg cow, people would be angry about it.
2: I am stunned that somebody hasn't. I mean, I'm not advocating for it.
3: Yeah.
2: Unless I do it. I am stunned the Coburg cow has never been ripped off.
1: Is there only one Coburg cow?
3: Like,
1: or do they switch it up? I know they put the outfits on.
3: Well, they have the chocolate cow and they have a Christmas cow, right? They have the different holidays.
1: I want the Christmas cow. That'd be sweet.
2: Dude. Yeah, it would.
1: You couldn't put that in your yard, though. And plus, Goose
3: Creek. Where are you going to hold it? Like, if you steal something like that.
1: Jessica,
3: when would you
1: ask me to be practical on anything?
2: I know.
3: Well, if you're going to be a proper thief, you got to think about these things, okay?
2: Right.
3: I watch my murder shows.
1: You do.
3: And then you have to go, okay, well, if they suspect you, why are you going? Like, that's the idiots on these shows. It's like, they'll just put it in their garage. And you're like, how? I don't know. Where am I? These aren't my pants. You know, like, I don't know.
1: That makes sense.
3: I don't know.
1: Doesn't Goose Creek, because you're going to be Goose Creek Jessica, don't they have big old goose out there?
3: The
1: geese?
3: They have the different goose, and you could do the scavenger hunt and go to the different ones. Yeah.
1: What do you do with the scavenger hunt? There's a goose scavenger
3: hunt?
1: There's
3: like an app, and it'll tell you to go to all the different.
1: Do I win anything? Like the Wonka Factory?
3: No, it's just fun for you and like.
2: Are you going to open up Jessica's Funky Junk Shop?
1: Jessica.
3: I could with all the junky things I steal.
2: See?
3: But then I'd get caught.
1: We should open up our own junk shop because we got a lot of junk.
2: Yeah, we got funky junky.
1: There's so much junk in here.
3: Well, here's the thing about this alien that was abducted.
1: Okay.
3: From Charlie's Funky Junk Shop. They say it is very close to Greek Row near Georgia Southern University.
1: So they're wandering. That's a Sigma Chi thing.
3: You think?
1: Oh, yeah.
3: Are they thieves?
2: They're pranksters.
1: Dude, I guarantee you some drunk college kids are like, we need that.
2: Yeah.
3: But here's another piece that's really shocking to me. This thing wasn't stolen from the property overnight. It was a Wednesday between the hours of 4 p.m. and 6 p.m. So
1: see,
3: it was like
1: smart.
3: During the day.
2: Wow.
1: That's smart, though. Mm. Right?
3: Like
1: broad daylight when you're least ex-

0: expecting it, right? Yeah.
1: Well, they got it on camera. That's why I say they have actual evidence of an alien abduction in Statesboro, Georgia.
0: I do feel lied to just a little bit.
2: Me too. I do too.
0: I do feel bamboozled.
2: We are a little, but we learned about the Funky Junk Shop.
1: Yeah, we did.
0: I'm going to look that up.
1: Yeah.
2: Charlie's Funky Junk. That funky junkie.
1: Y'all better help him find that green alien.
2: Yeah. That's not cool.

0: Jessica lied to us all.
1: I didn't lie. It was not a lie. It's
0: you
1: every
0: bent
1: bit.
0: The
1: there
0: truth.
1: Was an alien abduction in Georgia, and we got a text at 972-9292 from Amanda that said, "Jessica, you're so wrong for that. You had me questioning whether or not I missed the rapture."
2: Yeah, right.
1: Listen, girl.
0: Let me tell you, we missed the rapture, y'all. Have you looked at the world lately? We have missed the rapture.
1: You're
0: those people are
1: right.
0: up, and we're just down here. We missed it.
1: Mm-hmm.
0: I was looking at Charlie's funky junk shop in Statesboro.
2: That funky junkie.
1: Funky, yeah.
0: And I think I want to go.
1: Oh,
0: like,
1: gosh.
0: I love crap. Like, the more stupid stuff I can find, I love it. It looks...
2: The only thing he loves more than crap is buying crap.
0: Yeah. There's some... Well, the only thing that scares me about it is they got dolls. Like no creepy dolls.
2: That's shady.
0: But they... are you looking at it, Jessica?
1: No,
0: they
1: no,
0: have
1: no.
0: an Instagram account.
1: Because I have another thing to talk about. But
0: oh, you do?
1: It, yeah.
0: And then I was looking, like, it looks like a nice little place to go for a weekend, Statesboro.

0: Like, it's got a little town.
1: Do they have hotels?
0: I'm sure they do, like an Econo Lodge or something, you know?
1: The
0: like
1: doors are on the outside? The doors are on the outside?
2: Okay. They have a Jess Western?
0: Yeah, Jess Western.
1: Hey, listen, though. Have y'all ever heard of that exhibit? It's like a UFO welcome center in Bowman, South Carolina.
0: Oh, yes. I have heard about that.
1: Yeah, they have the flying 46-foot flying saucer.
2: Yep.
1: So one time I was on a road trip, and I don't remember where I was going, but... You know, with the driving apps now and Waze and Google Maps, if there's an accident on the interstate, it'll take you off into these back roads. I don't know where I was going. I don't know if it was going to Georgia. I don't know. But I literally was driving through this town, and all of a sudden, there was that big UFO. Yeah. And I was like, holy cow, I've only heard of it. I didn't know it really existed. And there it is,
0: did
1: a 46-foot flying saucer. No, no, no, no.
0: Oh, I would have stopped. That's a stop for me.
1: But
0: The
1: Pendarvis family built this in 1994.
0: Huh, of course they did.
1: And then didn't it catch on fire or something?
0: That sounds...
1: I don't know what happened, but then there's a smaller 20-foot saucer that was added in 2003. I don't remember, but like, yeah.
0: That sounds like a destination.
1: I feel like there are a lot of people in the Southeast who really do believe in aliens.
0: Yeah. I'm one of them.
2: Me too.
1: I am not one of them.
0: Okay.
2: No, we're not alone.
0: Yeah.
2: We are not alone.
0: The Charlie's Funky Junk Shop, it reminds me of Tiny Town. Up and easily. Oh, yeah.
1: No. Tiny Town is not anything like that.
0: I don't know. There seems to be the same decor.
1: They're not selling anything at Tiny Town.
0: It looks the same. Like, if you want to see, if you've been to Easley's Tiny Town and you went into Charlie's Funky Junk Shop in Statesboro, Georgia, you'd be like, oh, I can actually own it now. Mm. Like, you can make your own Tiny Town.
2: They're like first cousins.
0: Yeah, you really could.
1: I really would like for y'all to come with me around Christmas time. Come with me.
0: I do want to go.
1: Take a road trip to Easley for Tiny Town.
0: I told you, I want to do that with you.
1: We are doing it this year. We're not going to just talk about it. We're going to do it.
0: Okay. And then the other thing I had a question of, we were talking about the Coburg cow, right?
1: Oh, yeah.
0: And you said that people have stolen the Coburg cow?
1: That's what Ricky Russian said. Ricky said the Coburg cow was abducted.
0: Was it?
1: Several times. Right. Yeah, it would show up after different high school graduations, I guess. Huh. He said same thing with the Shoney's Big Boy.
0: Man, you commit to Shoney's Big Boy.
1: I don't know.
0: And how many Coburg cows are there? Because I know there's the standard one, right? And then there's one at Christmas.
1: There's the chocolate milk one.
0: The chocolate milk Coburg cow, right? Yeah,
1: I don't know.
0: That's the pride of West Ashley right there. Oh, kind of Avondale.
1: Do they have a buttermilk cow?
0: They should.
2: They should.
0: Yeah.
2: Yeah. A yellow cow.
1: If you're in the South, you got to have a buttermilk cow.
2: Yeah, you do.
0: You should have a buttermilk cow. But yeah, I guess people have stolen that too.
1: I would like to apologize to this mom. We just got a text message. I think it's a mom. They didn't give their name. It just says, I just want y'all to know, my middle schooler was listening to the UAP story.
0: Yeah.
1: And the last thing he heard was that there was an actual alien abduction. He said, I told you aliens were real.
0: See?
1: And popped out of the car. So now he's going to go to school and tell everybody that aliens are real.
0: That's Jessica.
1: Hey, there was an alien abduction.
2: There was.
1: It wasn't that the alien abducted somebody. Mm-mm. The alien was abducted.
2: Yeah.
0: It's at the Sigma Chi house in Statesboro. That's where it is.
1: We'll have to see you.
0: That's got a hat on it now.
2: It's doing a keg stand.
0: Yeah. Girls love it. Yeah, there's a frat and sorority girls in front of it.
1: Woo!
0: I got it. Yeah, exactly.
1: Woo!
3: You know there is. Kicking country. Gerald's Tires and Brakes, 843 traffic.
4: 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Also a wreck College Park Road near Treeland Drive. And on John's Island, Brownswood at Murraywood. 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
6: From the Storm Team 2 Weather Center, today the forecast calls for partly cloudy skies with a high in the lower 90s. As it looks right now, very little chance of rain as we head into the afternoon.

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1: All right, I believe that life is full of sadness and then joy. And sometimes you find joy in the sadness. So I want to take you back to a simpler time.
2: Wow, that's deep.
1: Yeah, thank you. It's a little bit of therapy going on. That's what she told me anyway. Yeah, she said, you know, the bad things also go away.
2: They do.
1: But the good things also go away. So it's just a balance of life.
2: And there's a lot of humor and tragedy.
1: Let's go back to 1983.
2: Whoa.
1: When culinary perfection was put into our hands for the very first time. A brilliant person by the name of Alan Drazen molded an ice cream cone in the shape of a taco.

0: He filled it with vanilla ice cream, topped it with peanuts and chocolate, and named it the Choco Taco.
1: Ah, okay.
0: The Good Humor Choco Taco.
1: Oh, now, wow, that's been out since 83?
0: 83.
2: Wow. And then, bless you, Alan Drazen.
0: No kidding. He had his own operation. He sold this out of a truck.
2: Okay.
0: And then in 1989, it was brought by Unilever, which also makes soap, I believe. Do they not?
1: Oop. That's Lever.
2: That's Lever 2000.
0: I'll never make it. Yeah. Whatever.
1: But soap and Choco Taco.
0: But they gave it to Good Humor. Good. And then it was in the ice cream truck. And as a kid, Choco Taco was my number one choice of ice cream treats in the summertime. Except, kids, here's where the sadness comes in. I didn't even realize this. 4 years ago, they discontinued the Choco Taco.
1: Real question. I'm not being funny. Isn't the Choco Taco one of the things desserts that doesn't melt? Or was that just the drumstick? Because it's not truly ice cream. Is it really ice cream?
0: Jessica, it's delicious. The Choco, I don't care if it's ice cream, not ice cream, sort of ice cream, faux ice cream. Yeah. I don't care. I didn't know they discontinued it. So
2: I failed to recognize as well.
0: And didn't you say Choco Taco is a treat that you would always get, Kush?
2: Because you can eat it when you drive, right? Because it's cold. It's so cold, and it's probably not ice cream, so it doesn't melt, and it fits in one hand, and it's not like it drips all over the place, because again, it doesn't melt.
0: Yeah.
2: And you just eat it while you're driving, you know, because it's a one. It's not like eating a burrito where it's all over the place. You just get that Choco Taco in one hand. You got your steering wheel on the left, Choco Taco on the right. Oh, dude.
1: The perfect accessory to every
0: ants
1: road
0: everywhere trip. In your car, sure.
1: Yeah, that's right. But did the Choco Taco then go to Klondike? Because I found a video and it says Klondike Choco Taco.
0: Ah, but it's not the original Choco Taco.
1: That's
0: the problem.
1: Okay.
0: And so think about this. There's a whole generation of kids that don't know what it's like to go up to an ice cream truck that's playing Christmas music for some reason in the middle of July.
2: Or Guns N' Roses.
0: Yeah, exactly.
1: Oh, that's right.
0: Yeah, that it might resemble an Eli Roth movie. There's a whole generation of kids, they'll never experience a Choco Taco, except here comes the gladness now.
2: Well, I like
0: so
2: gladness.
0: We started out with joy, got a little sad, joy again. Taco Bell said, hold my
2: enchilada.
0: Yeah, there you go. And they are bringing back their version.
2: Should have said chalupa.
0: Chimichanga. You're right. Hold my chalupa. Yeah.
1: Hold my chimichanga.
0: They have announced that this is the return of their version of the Choco Taco.
1: Okay. Did Taco Bell ever have a version?
0: Not until now.
1: Oh, okay, because I'm like, the Choco Taco was like, in my head, something you would get at the store on the ice cream truck. It wasn't at a restaurant.
0: Well, it's now at a restaurant, and here's what they decided to do. They got some churro, and they got some ice cream, and they're putting some chocolate and some peanuts in there and dusting it, and they even have a drink if you want to drink your Choco Taco. Now, unfortunately, that's only available at the Live Moss locations. You know, those they have those new locations for drinks.
2: That's right.
0: But it looks like the churro ice cream Choco Taco.
1: So it's going to have cinnamon in it.
0: Yeah.
2: That means it's good for you.
0: Yeah.
2: Choco Taco fights inflammation.
0: It's dropping at Taco Bell. And I think this is a great thing because, again,
2: it is
0: sadness and joy. Mm-hmm. We all love Taco Bell. But then what happened? Explosive diarrhea.
2: Right.
0: And we all said, nah, dog, we're done here.
1: So they're like, this will bring them back.
0: Yes, this will bring them back.
2: There ain't no lettuce in that Choco Taco.
1: Give them Choco Tacos and they will come.
0: Yes. They will absolutely come back. Mm-hmm. But they are calling it the churro ice cream taco.
1: Churro ice
2: cream. Trademark.
0: So, yeah, it's trademark. Yeah. So it's not the Choco Taco, but you know what? Because the Choco Taco passed away, you know, you got to have some sort of inspiration.
2: You do.
0: And it did pass away. It's, yes,
2: we'll,
0: Jessica.
2: We'll call it Son of Choco Taco.
0: Yeah, Son of Choco Taco.
2: Yeah.
0: Yeah.
1: It's similar, but just different enough to where they could be sued.
0: This might get me back to Taco Bell.
2: I've not been since. I never left, so.
0: Yeah.
1: Yeah, you've been going.
0: Because there's moments where I'm like driving by and I'm like, do I really want to be treated rudely today and possibly walk with explosive diarrhea? No, I won't. And then I drive past it and I hit the Chick-fil-A. But maybe it's time that we all give Taco Bell a chance.
2: That's why you got to go to that first Taco Bell right on Dorchester. They treat you nice. They're good kids.
0: That's a good one. Yes.
2: That's a really good one. And if you're going to have explosive diarrhea, you might as well have been treated nice when you got your food.
0: Let me rephrase that. The West Ashley Taco Bell is not a pleasant experience at all. It's not.
2: Yeah.
0: That's factual.
2: It can be. It can be horrible.
0: It can be really bad. Mm-hmm. But the churro taco, it might be a reason to go back and forgive Taco Bell.
2: Mm. And it fights inflammation.
0: Yeah, it does.
1: Somebody just sent us the Choco Taco fights inflammation in quotation marks with the laughy face. Yeah. Cinnamon does that. Helps good fight for inflammation.
0: You. Of course, if you go to Taco Bell, you might have a Choco Taco if you eat the wrong thing anyway. So.

0: Jessica, I know you love your crime shows, right?
1: Amen.
0: All right. I like crime stuff, too. And I'm always finding crime things. But I found a crime that this guy's a repeat offender. And I can't believe that he's been getting away with this as often as he can. I'm wondering what judge or what they did, what kind of plea bargain they did to let this guy off of this crime.
2: Is it a crime or just a harmless hobby?
1: Okay.
0: No,
1: okay.
0: This is not. Well, I'll let Jessica decide.
1: A hobby.
0: Okay. Let's just say you're in the Hobby Lobby and this guy puts his harmless hobby in front of you. We'll play it for you, Jessica, because you kind of snowed us with the whole thing about the aliens being abducted. This is a real thing. It happened out in L.A. Not Ladson, although this seems like...
1: We can call it Ladson.
0: I think this would happen in Ladson. This seems like Ladson, yeah.
2: You're really taking your life in your hands.
0: Yeah, this is Ladson coded, 100%. But Stigwood,
1: you could say that about West Ashley, too.
0: And
1: you
0: wonder, yeah.
2: You could.
0: Yeah. And there's, by the way, video evidence of the crime in progress.
1: Like the alien abduction had video evidence. Yes.
0: This is a huge crime.
1: Yeah.
0: And this, by the way, is only for the ladies. This is not a man-on-man crime. This is man-on-woman crime.
2: Oh, no.
0: All right. And there's creepers everywhere, but this dude just took it up a notch, just a little bit. All right. So think of the most creepy dude you've ever met and crank that up to 1,000.

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2: Still on the scene of a wreck, West Ashley, Ashley Hall Road in Gardenia, John's Island at Browns Wood and Murray Wood, and a wreck downtown Cannon at President Street. 57-minute drive on I-26, Somerville to downtown. 972-1152.
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0: 92.5 Kicking Country. I know that, Jessica, you're into crime. I think a lot of you ladies like crime.
1: Wait a minute.
0: You like the Stabby Channel?
1: Okay, the channel, but you're into crime.
0: You're into crime.
1: I'm not out there robbing
0: crime
1: places.
0: Shows.
1: Crime shows. Yeah. Thank you.
0: You're
1: ladies, into crime.
2: It's like every day she gets off of work, she leaves. Hunter and I are sitting here. We got a diagram on the. She's got a diagram on the whiteboard on how she's going to rip off the Dollar General.
1: Yes, exactly.
0: Yeah.
1: Because if I'm going to rob somebody, it's going to be a Dollar General.
2: She's got a plan. You know, she's got the layout, the floor plan, and everything.
1: True story.
0: I know you love your crime shows. I think a lot of ladies love the crime shows. They love the crime books, all this stuff. I'm going to give you a real crime. Now, Jessica, I want to put you in this, okay? So I really want you to listen to this story, okay? Put yourself in the situation. Let's just say, oh, you're at Hobby Lobby and you're looking at PSL candles, right?
1: Oh, yeah.
0: Okay. And you're like, oh my God, this is so cute. I should get this.
1: It
0: I don't know.
1: It looks like a latte, yeah.
0: Yeah, right. And you're feeling fall. You're feeling yourself. And then
1: it's 90. It feels like 105 with a heat index.
0: Yeah, yes. But okay. You're into PSL anyway. You're going to go get some PSL Milanta, and you're just enjoying the season, right?
1: Right,
0: you're looking at the Christmas stuff, and you're going, oh, I can't wait. Christmas is already thrown up halfway down the hall.
1: Peekaboo.
0: Right, exactly.
2: Yes. She's humming, Christmas is coming. The Christmas is getting fat.
1: I did buy something Christmas yesterday.
0: Yeah? You did? Yeah.
1: It's a little dachshund with a Santa hat.
0: Oh, that's cute.
1: And it says, Santa, it's a long story.
2: Wow, look at you.
0: See? All right, so you're having your joy right there.
1: I am so happy.
0: And then, out of the shadows, you feel something behind you.
2: Mm.
0: And you feel this ominous presence behind you.
1: Like you can have that feeling?
0: You
1: like
0: have that
1: somebody's
0: feeling,
1: watching you or standing really
0: right.
1: close to you.
0: Right, and I know you're very vigilant when you're out there. Like, if you're one of these dudes that's trying to creep on Jessica, don't try it. Don't try it. I'm telling you.
1: You can try
0: it. Will go wrong. You can try it once.
2: It's not going to go, Will.
0: Yeah, just like we can say a bad word on this radio station once. There we go. So
2: remember back sucking traffic trivia today? Where Steve tried to mess with Jess?
0: Yeah, it's not
2: that
0: happening.
2: Was your version of him getting cut.
0: Yeah. So you're behind.
1: I'm working on it in therapy, I promise. Yeah.
0: Okay, you're looking at your little wiener dog. Yeah. Like, Christmas, I'm so excited.
1: I love it.
2: And then long story.
0: You feel this.
1: Somebody sniffing my
0: hair? You going to play the story?
1: Are they sniffing?
3: Tonight at 11, local police say a serial butt-sniffing bandit is back. He's already been arrested and jailed on the same charges before.
0: Yep.
1: Is this AI or for real?
0: No, this is a real story. There's
1: a butt
0: sniffer that is going around, and he's a repeat offender. All right? He's found one thing he really likes, and that's sniffing butt. And when he does
1: is he
0: it.
1: A dog?
0: He's sniffing butt like your cute little doctor.

0: listen.
1: He a dog.
0: He's all in.
2: You know, dogs let do sniff, you know?
0: Here's a little more of the butt sniffer story.
3: Take a look. The alleged butt sniffer is apparently back to his dirty deeds. This latest attempt caught on security video at Big Say Discount Store in Glendale.
0: Now, Big Say is probably a store where I would expect to see a butt sniffer.
2: Like, what is that? What is that?
0: It's this little kind of convenience store.
2: Okay.
0: You know, the sign's homemade, that type of thing. Do we have a little more of the butt sniffer here?
4: The manager.
0: The manager of the that caught the butt sniffer live.
4: Yeah.
0: This is not my story, by the way.
4: Yeah.
0: This is on the news. Yeah. So if you're mad, then you'd be mad at the news because they cover this.
2: Who's
0: at like
2: mad?
0: Six,
2: you're teaching women to like be aware of their surroundings.
0: You could, you could be walking by and some dude's sniffing your butt.
4: Yeah.
0: Like, that's not cool.
4: That's right.
5: I know he's harmless, but that's it's a weird fetish.
3: In the video, the suspect's apparent obsession targeted toward the store clerk stocking shelves.
0: Jessica, if you're at Hobby Lobby buying your Dachshund, it's a long story, Santa, and some dude starts sniffing your butt, is that harmless?
2: Yeah, I'm pushing him over or kicking him over.
0: Right.
2: Like, what a weirdo. He's got a weird fetish, but he's not a bad guy. Yes, he is.
0: Yeah, is it harmless, though? I don't know about you, but
2: I feel like that manager's got some weird fetishes in, probably.
0: Yeah.
4: Here's more of the, I forgot his name, but here's more.
2: Oh, my gosh.
5: Crouching down like he normally would, and he'll just look around and then just trying to take the chance to sniff like any woman's butt.
2: Oh,
5: I caught him. I was like, what is this guy doing? He looks creepy. You want to sniff blood? You could do sniff

0: Yeah, there's not the only one. But he had multiple offenses, and I don't know why they didn't do anything sooner. But you got to be careful out there.
1: Yeah, and watch out for the copycat butt sniffers.
2: Oh, God.
1: That's brutal.
0: There's more of the story coming up. Stay.
3: Was 6

0: tried professionalism once. It felt weird. It's Hunter, Jessica, and Kush on 92.5 Kickin' Country.
1: I live in a world anymore where when somebody tells me something, I'm like, yeah, probably. Everything tracks nowadays because nothing surprises me.
2: 8 billion people. Somebody's got to be doing it.
1: Yeah. There's a big problem out there. This guy was a multiple offender. And now we're taking Jessica back to her little trip to the Hobby Lobby, enjoying the autumnal decor.
3: Pumpkin spice candles.
1: Right, and leaning into Christmas already. You're excited.
3: I bought a new little sign for my front door.
1: Yeah, new house, Jessica. Just enjoying your life.
3: Oh, yeah.
1: And then out of the blue, a guy then bends down, looking like he's tying his shoe or acting like it, and he's huffing butt. That's what he's doing. He's sniffing butt.
3: You're putting me in this situation. It didn't happen to me.
1: But I want you to be in the situation, because if this happened to you, what would be your first response?
3: Hunter, what would be my first response?
1: I think you'd probably slam his head into the ground. Like, you know?
3: I would probably kick him. If he's been over, I'd kick him.
1: Right.
2: Yeah, kick him.
1: Like, kick him hard.
2: Kick him in the ding-ding.
1: Yeah.
3: Well, if he's bent down, I'd kick him in the stomach.
1: I mean, no wonder you ladies have to be so vigilant, because there's weirdos like this walking around. So the story was, he got busted at this one convenience store, but there's multiple infractions of him doing this, and he's on parole, if you can believe that.
3: Okay.
2: Oh, I do.
3: Oh, my gosh. This reminds me of a text story we got a couple of days ago, and I don't even remember what we were talking about.
1: Yeah.
3: But this woman was like, you have to be vigilant, because she was at the store the other day, and somebody came up to her and asked her questions. How often do you get a pedicure? What size feet do you have? It was asking her all these feet questions.
1: Yeah.
3: And then wanted to take pictures of her feet. And she was like, what? Get away from me.
1: Yeah, yeah, that's weird.
3: Creepy.
1: Yeah, there's some creepy dudes out there. And this dude, I think, took it up a level. Because you said, well, what if he sniffed your hair? Which is also weird, by the way. Also very weird.

0: very weird.
1: Even if you toned it down and said he was sniffing just in my general direction,
2: right?
1: Yeah. I would still kick him probably.
3: Oh, yeah. Just, I can see you doing
1: so
3: it too.
1: Weird.
3: Mm-hmm. Here's more of the butt sniffer caught in action.
4: Last July, witnesses said Crowder was sniffing women's backsides inside department stores at Burbank's Empire Center.
5: Oh my gosh, that is horrible.
3: That's all you have?
0: Horrible, huh?
2: Yeah, that's it. Just horrible. Yeah, but
1: So obviously the first story you were talking about was in this convenience store, right. But they're saying obviously he's done this all around town.
3: Yeah, you're at Marshall's, Jessica.
1: Is there a description of this guy that will like for people to be on the lookout?
3: Oh yeah, we got it all. So hang here with us because we're going to bring it up because I feel like this is, I hope this isn't a trend, but I can see it happening.
2: There's got to be somebody doing it.
3: There's got to be somebody.
2: That's the sad thing. Like you said, people for
3: copycat, right?
2: Mm-hmm.
3: Yeah.
2: Right. The copycat sniffers are coming.
3: And we're here for you ladies because again, this guy went into places sniffing butt and a place you think you'd be safe. In a place you go for relaxation. In fact, I believe, Jessica, it's one of your favorite places to go.
1: Uh-oh.
3: Uh-huh. Yeah. I just want you to be on aware. 92.5
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7: Still on the scene of a wreck, West Ashley. Ashley Hall Road in Gardenia. John's Island at Brownswood and Murraywood. And a wreck downtown Cannon at President Street. 57-minute drive on I-26. 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
2: Picture this. It's 95 degrees outside on a sweltering afternoon. 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
1: Picture this. It's 95 degrees outside on a sweltering afternoon. Your air conditioner suddenly stops blowing cold air, and your house is heating up fast. 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
1: Jessica loves her crime shows. You get knee-deep into those things. I think a lot of ladies like this, or they like crime novels, that kind of stuff. Mm-hmm. Right?
2: I'm reading a really good book right now.
1: What's it called?
2: It's called Guess Again.
1: Is it a crime thing?
2: I got it. It was on my wish list on my Goodreads app, and my friend Lauren went to that Friends of the Library thing and got it for $4. But it's Charlie Donnelly is the author, D-O-N-L-E-A, and it's called Guess Again. It's like bouncing back and forth through the storyline, but it's so good. It sucks you in, and I've got like 80 pages left. I'm so excited.
3: So you'll finish it today?
2: I'm going to finish it today, yeah.
3: All right.
1: I see how excited you are, and I just can imagine that.
2: It has murder in it.
1: Yeah, you're looking at that book, right, and you're just enjoying yourself, because I know you love books. Uh-huh. I know you love Hobby Lobby.
2: This is my 20th book this year.
1: Yeah. And just imagine if somebody was sniffing your butt in the middle of this, some just random guy on the street, and if you're sitting there saying, how could this happen? It happened out in L.A., not Ladson, although it probably would. This seems like a Ladson thing to do. Here's a little bit of the story, correct?
4: Tonight at 11, local police say a serial butt-sniffing bandit is back. He's already been arrested and jailed on the same charges before.
3: That sounds like something that would be a Dora the Explorer.
1: Yeah, it really does.
3: No.
1: And especially if you go to jail.
3: Sniffer, no sniffing.
1: You're in jail, and that's what you're in for, right?
3: Mm-hmm.
1: Now, maybe if you're in jail, you'd be good at that. Apply your skills, I suppose.
3: I think you'd be a hit.
1: Yeah, you probably would. Mm-hmm. Truth lies between that and honey buns.
3: Yep.
1: But this happened several times, Jessica, and I know you love books, so think about this for a second.
3: Man.
1: Wouldn't you say a sanctuary for you is Barnes & Noble? You like going to the Barnes & Noble?
2: I like to just, you know, flip through everything.
1: Who doesn't? Yeah. I love Barnes & Noble.
2: But Barnes & Noble, like, smells like books. I love the smell of Barnes & Noble.
1: You know what else it smells like?
2: But apparently.
5: Michaela Witter captured this viral TikTok moment when the suspect approached her at this Glendale Barnes & Noble.
6: What are you doing?
7: What are you doing?

0: asked him what he was doing. He said he was tying his shoes, which he wasn't. He's just kind of behind me, what looks like he's smelling me from behind.
1: Oh, God.
2: I know.
3: He's that's like, so disgusting. She's like, you're wearing flip-flops, sir. Mm. How you tying your shoes?
2: Did you hear his creepy voice?
3: Yeah, like, what was he
2: saying? You know? God. I'll tell you what. Guys like this need a beat down. Like, if he gets beat down from you ladies, had that coming.
1: Dude, he picks the wrong girl who's there with her boyfriend, you know, defensive lineman from some, you know, University of South Carolina.
3: Me. I don't need a man. Oh, yeah. I'll take care of it.
1: I don't need a man. my battles, I kick his butt myself, said Jessica
3: Chandler. No, but seriously, if you're bit down pretending to tie your shoe and I think that you're doing, I will literally put my foot on your chest and kick you.
2: There it is. That's nice. What I was looking for.
3: If he's bit down, I can't get to that yet. And then maybe when he falls over, I'll walk over and stomp on him.
2: That's what I'm talking about. Yeah.
3: Women, we have to take care of ourselves. You have to be aware of your surroundings and don't take crap from anybody.
1: Yeah. Or maybe you could start packing your pants with potpourri, make it a pleasant experience for
3: you. No, I'm not going to. What? You think I stink? That I need potpourri?
1: No. Oh. I didn't say you, but, you know, potpourri pants.
2: Or just have some Taco Bell and then really teach him a lesson.
1: That would teach him a lesson.
2: That
1: right
2: would
1: there.
2: Teach him a lesson.
3: Oh yeah.
1: Bad news, buddy. I just had some lunch at Taco Bell about 11 hours ago.
3: There are some women that can let him rip. Yeah. That would be so funny.
2: My girlfriend would do that. Yeah. So 100%.
3: Can you imagine Sam? Oh my God, that would be
2: first
3: hilarious.
2: First she'd rip, and then she'd beat him to the pulp.
3: Rip and kick.
1: rip and kick. Here's how they wrapped up the story out there.
4: And these latest attempts have landed the suspect back in jail under no bond. In Glendale, Tim Pulliam, ABC 7, Eyewitness News.
5: Tim Pulliam, thank you.
1: And your mom would be so proud.
3: I just am like, he didn't actually touch her, right?
1: No,
2: but it's
3: I feel
2: so
3: like
2: weird.
3: This is some sort of like abuse. Like, I feel like this is some sort of.
2: Oh, it
3: of
2: is
3: like,
2: abuse. It's creepy. It's wrong. It's all those things.
3: Definitely not be.
1: Get out of my border. Get out of my space. That's personal space. And that's not what that's for.
2: Can you imagine being the guy in the newsroom?
1: Oh, I know.
2: The news director says, we got a hot lead.
1: Yeah, we do.
2: And they're like, what? You got to go cover the butt sniffer story. Yeah.
1: I know.
3: Butt sniffing bandit?
2: I need you.
1: Butt sniffing bandit.
2: Yeah, I need you to interview people about having their butt sniffed by the butt sniffing bandit.
1: It's Home Alone 5.
2: Yeah.
1: The butt sniffing bandit.
2: Do you think that's on his reel when he sends it out to
3: try to get on a job?
2: Yeah, try. Oh, yeah.
1: He's already in L.A.
2: Yeah.
1: My God.
2: Pulitzer Prize winning butt sniffing.
3: He won an Emmy.
1: And here it is, the voice of reason in all this.
2: Yes.
1: The dude that ran the store where this first started. Ready? You ready?
2: Yes.
6: You want to sniff blood? You can do sniff somewhere else.
2: That's right.
1: Sniff somewhere else.
2: Just sniff somewhere else.
1: Don't
2: guys.
1: Stop. Don't stop it.
2: I think you should stop.
1: Well, you should. No. Hunter Jessica Kushe, you should
7: Michaela
1: stop.
7: Michaela Witter captured this viral right
1: here,
7: TikTok.
1: This dude right here says, just take it someplace else.
2: Yeah, just.
1: You don't have to stop sniffing.
2: You can do that.
1: Go sniff someplace else.
2: It's kind of like when they tell you, you can't do it here. You got to go home.
1: Yeah, exactly.
2: Wow.
1: You ain't got to go home, but you got to get up out of here.

0: 92.5 Kicking Country. Jessica, you're right. You gotta get me on this. Apparently, I move the microphone around a lot when I'm on this show, and I can't not touch my microphone. And you said I challenge you to not touch the microphone for an entire morning. I don't think I can do it.
1: I don't think you can do it.
0: I don't think I can either.
2: This is like the Seinfeld bit.
0: Yeah,
1: it's
0: I can't.
1: It's funny because like...
0: I'm out.
1: How many times have you had to have your microphone repaired and fixed because you have ripped the bolt out of it?
0: My microphone has been adjusted and fixed many times. Yes, it has. Mm-hmm. And I'm going to try to do that challenge for you, but I don't know if I can do it.
1: Do it like this. Put your hands together, like interlock your fingers, and do the, like, to where you can't let go and accidentally touch it. Like, I think it's just in muscle memory now. I think you would do it.
0: Oh, no, it's in muscle memory. It's definitely,
1: So if you have your hands like
0: this. Been doing
1: this,
0: it for a long time.
2: Yes, that muscle memory?
0: Oh, yeah.
2: That's been ingrained in him since he was 12.
0: Yeah. Well, earlier than that. Yeah. I mean, I've been doing radio for a long time.
2: Wow.
0: Oh, yeah.
1: But now I feel like you can't just do it without thinking. You know
0: what
1: I'm saying?
0: Yeah, I can't.
1: Because you have to interlock your fingers.
0: It's my brand, Jessica.
1: Okay, go.
0: It's my brand. Well, the reason I'm bringing this up is because we all have a Jessica in our life. Mm-hmm. And I feel early on in the show, you got dragged pretty hard for your choice yesterday, right?
1: Of my earworm.
0: Yes, you
1: every
0: did.
1: Morning, if you come to the show later in the morning, around 6:30-ish, I'll do Jessica's earworm a day. Like, I'll pick a song that's kind of like in my head, and hopefully you'll be singing it throughout the day. Usually not a country song.
0: It went awry.
1: It's something outrageous. But 2 days ago, I played Kermit the Frog. It's Not Easy Being Green. Mm. And then yesterday, for September 1st, I played Wake Me Up When September Ends.
0: Very depressing songs, by the way.
1: And then people put me in earworm timeout.
0: Sure did.
1: You guys came in today with your earworm. You
0: saved the day.
1: This, and people said, now y'all are in timeout because your choice was terrible.
2: I would say we saved the day.
0: I would disagree with that.
2: We saved the day.
0: Yeah. I liked it.
1: I've learned, though, that you can't make everybody happy with the earworm.
0: Well, that's good.
2: You can't make anybody happy anyway.
0: Yeah, but the other thing that happened is that Jessica has become the new Karen. The name Jessica is.
1: Oh my gosh.
0: I know.
2: And I think it sucks, Jessica. I'm not going to equate you with that.
0: But then we found something.
2: I have other things to equate you with.
0: Yeah, exactly. Yes. You may have a Jessica in your life. Mm-hmm. And
1: I just want to make your life better.
0: Yeah. We found new ways to address Jessica in your life.
2: Have we ever?
0: Yeah. And here are a few of the new ways you can address your Jessica.
1: Coming up after the break.
0: Okay.
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0: Picture this. It's 95 degrees outside on a sweltering afternoon. Your air conditioner suddenly stopped blowing cold air, and your house is heating up fast. 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Aubrey at Holy City Heating and Air explains how quickly their local team responds when heat waves hit Charleston.
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1: From the Storm Team 2 Weather Center, today the forecast calls for partly cloudy skies with a high in the lower 90s. As it looks right now, very little chance of rain as we head into the afternoon.
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0: 92.5 Kicking Country, Hunter, Jessica, and Kush. And there's new ways to say Jessica, because I thought Jessica was the new way to say Jessica.
1: Yeah, me too.
0: And Jessica's been taking it hard on the chin because, you know, Karen is the new Jessica, or Jessica's the new Karen.
2: Right.
0: But we wanted to redeem this a little bit, Jessica. Mm-hmm. We wanted to kind of bring it back and have new colorful names to call you instead of just Jessica.
2: Do they fit me, though?
0: I think so.
1: Some do.
0: Yeah, okay. I believe some are.
1: Some do, some don't. More importantly, more importantly, some of them fit Hunter and I.
0: Yeah, some of them.
1: And that's what's really important.
2: Yeah. Okay. Yeah. Okay. Yeah.
0: And I believe this is all shades of Jessica.
1: Yes.
0: Now, all the shades. Because mm-hmm. you are beautiful colors, Jessica.
1: You are.
2: Thank you.
0: Just
2: you
0: many are. Beautiful colors. You're like a Crayola box of anxiety. It's wonderful. Mm-hmm. I love it. I understand because I'm the same
1: a
0: way.
1: A menagerie of anxiousness.
0: Yes, there we go.
1: Yes.
0: So here I don't ever get
2: what color is anxiety?
0: It could be yellow, red.
1: That's a good question.
0: It doesn't really matter.
1: Yeah.
0: But here are some new
2: search it up.
0: Ways to refer to the Jessicas in your life.
3: Stressica.
0: Yeah. That's a big one.
1: That's a good one.
0: Are you Stressica today?
2: Not today. Okay. I was yesterday.
0: Yesterday, you were Stressica.
2: Yeah.
0: Yeah.
1: Okay, here we go.
3: Stressica, Messica, the Gettysburg Address.

0: Jessica, Jester, Indigestion, The Justice League, Ranch Jessing, Just to Impress, Jess Nile Virus, Just Go with the Middle Bit, Sick, The Loch Jess Monster,
1: I like
0: The
1: that.
0: Jessolation of Smog,
2: oh, that
0: Infinite
2: one.
0: Jess, The Jess I Know the Better, Jess the Two of Us, We Can Make It If We Try.
1: Yes!
2: I
3: the
2: like...
3: The Jess I Know the Better is my favorite.
2: The Jessolation of Smaug.
1: That is clutch.
2: That is super cool. You know that, Jessica,
3: no,
2: right?
3: No, I don't.
2: You know
3: that's Smaug. A Star Wars term, right? Is that a Star Wars?
2: No, Jessica.
1: What?
3: The smog? No, no. Like smog, like the ground, the, no. The air is dirty?
2: Yeah. No. No. Smaug.
3: How do you spell Smaug?
2: S-M-A-U-G, Smaug. He's a dragon.
3: Oh, I thought you were saying Smaug with a country accent.
2: Yeah.
3: Smaug.
2: Well, Smaug.
1: he probably has umlauts over the U.
2: J.R.R. Tolkien wrote a book called The Hobbit. Mm-hmm. And The Hobbit is Bilbo Baggins, who accidentally, Mr. Spock, Leonard Nimoy, did a song about Bilbo Baggins.
1: Okay.
2: Yeah, it's weird stuff. Mm-hmm. But anyway, there's this dragon. He takes over the dwarves' kingdom, and he's laying on a bunch of gold, and then Bilbo's a thief, and he goes in, and he sees, like, there's this little part
3: where Smaug... How am I a part of this?
2: Well, the Jessolation of Smaug, because Smaug is trying to kill everybody, and then Bard the Hunter has an arrow, and he shoots it. Yeah, the Jessolation of Smaug.
1: Oh,
2: we've
1: dude.
2: Both been on the receiving end of the Jessolation of Smaug.
1: Yes,
3: out of all of those, I think Stressica is the best one.
2: Stressica does work. What about
3: not
2: Justin
3: Messica,
2: Bieber?
3: Not Messica, because I am not messy.
2: No, you're not.
1: Truth.
2: But Kush is Messica.
1: I'm not Messica. I'm Mess...
2: You're Messica by proxy?
1: Yeah, Messica by proxy.
3: Yeah, that's true.
1: I guess. Yeah.
2: Didn't you have a bunch of them too, Kush?
1: I thought of some.
2: Yeah,
1: I thought
2: yeah,
1: of some
2: really,
1: too.
2: Yeah.
1: Jess practices. Meet the Jess.
3: Wait, what
2: meet
3: is that?
2: The, oh, meet the press.
3: Meet the press.
1: Meet the press. Oh. Meet the Jess. Don't Jess with Texas.
2: Ooh, I like that.
1: My Secret to Happy Jess. Happy Jessiversary. The Jessinator.
3: These are terrible.
1: Full Court Jess.
3: Ooh, that's good.
2: That's
3: full
2: good.
3: Court press, yeah.
1: I Failed the Jess. Simply the Jess. I told
2: like
1: you
2: that.
1: Once, you son of a bee, I'm the Jess there's ever been.
2: I like that one. Yeah. That's good.
3: That's good.
1: 9 month gestation.
2: Wow.
1: Jessopotamia. Ooh, Jess Western.
2: Didn't you have another one?
1: Testicular cancer.
2: There it is.
3: Oh, God.
1: Jess around and find out. Why'd you make such a Jess?
2: Exactly.
1: Yeah, how about that?
2: And then when you get your chance to do the whole earworm tomorrow, it'll be the Jess erection.
1: Oh, yes. It'll be the Jess erection of the earworm.
2: Yeah, please the Jess erection of the earworm. Yeah, like that. I feel like you and I both have testicular cancer somehow.
1: We do. Don't say that. Don't speak that.
3: Don't even joke.
2: We walk out of here like, I think we got it.
1: Yeah.
2: Is there a treatment for that, Kush?
1: Yeah, I got scissors right over here.
2: Right. New ways to refer to the Jessica in your life.

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1: Picture this. It's 95 degrees outside on a sweltering afternoon. Your air conditioner suddenly stops blowing cold air, and your house is heating up fast. 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
1: From the Storm Team 2 Weather Center, today the forecast calls for partly cloudy skies with a high in the lower 90s. As it looks right now, very little chance of rain as we head into the afternoon.
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0: 96.5 Kickin' Country, Hunter, Jessica, and Kush. We are going to wrap things up today. Just remember, though, that if you're at a Barnes & Noble, be careful. And I hate to say that now.
1: Yeah, it sucks.
0: I really, really do, because we did a story earlier on, this is a true story, a butt-sniffing bandit. That's what they called him. That was his name.
2: The BSB.
0: And no bond on that guy. They did not, he's not bonded. You can't. Yeah, right. And you shouldn't. Jessica, what would happen if you were in the Barnes & Noble picking up the latest Freda McFadden? Some guy was bending down trying to tie his sandals. And you noticed that he was...
3: He's getting the bottom of my foot to his face.
0: That's what's up. Yeah, Jessica.
3: Or to his face, not my face. He's getting the bottom of my foot to his face.
0: Yeah, I can see that, man. You don't want to bring out that inner easily.
2: That's.
0: I mean, I think some of you guys think that some of these ladies can't throw down.
2: Oh.
0: Some of you ladies can throw some serious hands.
2: Big mistake.
0: Yeah.
2: You're making a big mistake.
0: Yeah, you get that lady brain going, and you're like, what are you doing back there? But I think the most important thing that came out of this whole story... is one, he's behind bars, thank God.
2: Yeah.
0: There's no bond. Mm-hmm. He's a repeat offender. Don't know how that happened in the first place, but there you go. It's California, you know. They're kind of like, maybe it wasn't his fault. Let's go into his childhood.
2: Where, poor
0: he
2: couldn't baby.
0: Really help it. We just want to make sure everybody's okay.
2: I'm not okay with him sniffing.
0: Yeah, I know, not me neither. This is bad. But this is the best piece of advice that we can give anybody if you're out and around today.
4: You want to sniff blood, you can do is sniff somewhere else.
0: There you go.
2: Just don't sniff it
0: somewhere else. You just can't do it here. Don't go into Barnes & Noble sniffing butt.
3: Mm-mm.
0: That's not cool.
3: Thank you. Nowhere.
0: Nowhere.
2: Not even the Citgo station. No, don't do that.
0: No, you take can't. It. You can do it.
2: Yeah.
0: Just not here.
2: Right.
0: But exactly. You can't do it. So
2: you,
0: that, yeah.
2: Yeah, you can't.
0: Have a good morning.
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6: 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Also working a wreck at Folly Road Boulevard near Wesley Drive. 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
0: 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On a

Hard to believe we're already in the second day of September, right? Summer of 2026 just flying by, but you and I keeping our eye on the prize, the fact that Labor Day weekend is coming up. We're heading towards a three-day holiday weekend. I'm Brian Cleary with Ella Langley on Kickin' Country.

92.5 Kickin' Country. Mom or Dad, there's something going on for you right now. The Charleston Fire Department hosting a car seat check for parents. 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

92.5 Kicking Country. Tiger Woods is back in the news this morning. Has nothing to do with golf. You remember a few months ago he had that, shall we say, incident. Shouldn't have been driving, rolled over his Jeep on Jupiter Island in Florida. Well, he pled guilty this morning to reckless driving, refusal to submit to a lawful test, and he will have his driver's license suspended for the next

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Again this afternoon, the possibility of an isolated pop-up stray shower or thunderstorm in 93 today. Most of us will be dry. Partly cloudy tonight. Mix of clouds and sun tomorrow. 74 overnight. 91 tomorrow. You wish you were on a beach right now, don't you? It's 84 at Folly. 85 in the Isle of Palms. 85 with Dierks Bentley on 92.5 Kickin' Country. 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

0: George Strait, Martina McBride, Diamond Rio, and Clint Black. 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
1: He's a ranch hand in a pinch, man. 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

92.5 Kickin' Country, you have any plans for tonight? 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

0: Living here in the Lowcountry, most of us spend a lot of time outdoors, whether it's a day on the boat, fishing with friends, hitting the golf course, cheering on the kids at a ball game, or just enjoying a weekend at the beach. 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
1: We do. Yeah. 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

There's the pride and joy of Sharon, Kansas for you. And her big hit song, Wild Angels, on the 90s at noon. She is Martina McBride on 92.5 Kickin' Country. I'm Brian Cleary. Mark Chestnut is a guy who's had an up and down last couple of years, really just because of health issues, but hopefully they've been all worked out because he's been steady on the road. He's a road warrior. He's going to be in Oklahoma this weekend and Rome, Georgia next weekend. Had 8 number one hits through the 80s. This song actually got to number 2, but not number 1. Going through the Big D. Mark Chestnut on the 90s at noon on Kickin'.

you ever seen Clint Black in concert? He was at the North Charleston Performing Arts Center a couple of years ago. That was a great show. First time I saw Clint Black was back on the Black and Y tour. Clint and Wynonna hooked up on tour before they went on the road. Clint wrote a song and said, hey, this will be great. Let's sing this during the shows. And Wynonna would go on first. Clint would come on. Wynonna would come out during Clint's set. And they would sing a song that became a number one hit, A Bad Goodbye. Clint and Wynonna on the 90s at noon on Kickin' Country.

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0: 92.5 Kickin' Country this week. The final River Dogs homestand of the season that will include a Saturday night 92.5 Kickin' Country show at the Joe. Last night, Dogs open up the homestand with a win. Going to happen again tonight. Got a good feeling. River Dogs and the Augusta Green Jackets, 7:05 tonight at the Joe.
1: I was all but 22, I think, at the time. I'd been out on the road, lonely at night. And it'd been a while.

beer joint with a few of the guys. Well, this cute little country girl caught my eye. And boy, let me tell you, she was the prettiest thing I'd ever seen in a pair of boots. Well, she walked right up to me, handed me a beer. Gave me a look like, let's get out of here.

He is Tucker Wetmore. I'm Brian Cleary. Saturday night, did you happen to be at the North Charleston Coliseum for the final night of Bulls, Bands, and Barrels? If so, you saw this lady in concert tonight. A huge night for her. She's going to make her debut appearance on the Grand Ole Opry. I know she's excited about it. Stella Lefty on 92.5 Kickin' Country. On a train.

0: Picture this. It's 95 degrees outside on a sweltering afternoon. Your air conditioner suddenly stopped blowing cold air, and your house is heating up fast. When your home feels like an oven, you can't afford to wait 3 or 4 days for a technician to finally show up. Aubrey at Holy City Heating and Air explains how quickly their local team responds when heat waves hit Charleston.
1: There are many days where we can get somebody out there that day. 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If not, we can do it normally within 24 hours, even in dead of summer.
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0: Picture this. It's 95 degrees outside on a sweltering afternoon. Your air conditioner suddenly stopped blowing cold air, and your house is heating up fast. When your home feels like an oven, you can't afford to wait 3 or 4 days for a technician to finally show up. Aubrey at Holy City Heating and Air explains how quickly their local team responds when heat waves hit Charleston.
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September 12th, Coe Wetzel going to be at Colonial Life Arena in Columbia. 92.5 Kickin' Country has your tickets to the show. Yeah, wake up and win your pair as part of Stuck in Traffic Trivia. A little after 7 tomorrow with Hunter, Jessica, and Kush.

Have you heard the Taylor Swift news? We now know the name of Taylor and Travis's dog. Ooh, Travis Kelce is in an ad for Tommy Hilfiger, and the dog is in the ad, and Snoops have dug out that the name of the dog is Wendy. Now you know, and I'm sure you feel better about it. Here is Taylor Swift on Kickin' Country.

If you're a fan of Dolly Parton and you love the movie Steel Magnolias, you've got the opportunity to see it on the big screen this weekend. The Terrace Theater on James Island going to host a screening of the movie with a portion of the ticket sales benefiting Begin With Books, a South Carolina organization that partners up with Dolly's Imagination Library. That's screening this Sunday at 4:30. Here is Dolly Parton with Bells. This is Son of Jolene on 92.5 Kickin' Country. Born into

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0: Picture this. It's 95 degrees outside on a sweltering afternoon. Your air conditioner suddenly stopped blowing cold air, and your house is heating up fast. 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
2: 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And a simple skin exam can help identify suspicious spots before they become something serious. 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

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It's the first Wednesday of the month, and that means the Central Creek Market in Goose Creek going to be open this afternoon. 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

92.5 Kickin' Country. Mrs. Cleary and I have never eaten at the Bahama Breeze near the Northwoods Mall in North Charleston. If you haven't and have always wanted to, time's running out. They are shutting that down and they're going to change it to a Chuy's, a Mexican restaurant.

Just the possibility of a pop-up stray shower or thunderstorm for the ride home this afternoon. Going to keep the rain away from the farmers markets in West Ashley and St. Stephen. Partly cloudy, 74 overnight, a mix of clouds and sun, 91 tomorrow. A tick better than that, 92 with Graylin James on 92.5 Kickin' Country.

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92.5 Kickin' Country. Why not take your dog out for a night on the town? Yeah, don't leave Fido at the house tonight. Head to Patriots Point. It's Pups on the Pitch night. You can bring your dog along to root on the Charleston Battery. Battery taking on the Hartford Atlantic tonight at 7.

0: seconds before we go live, Jessica will bring up like, hey, man, did you see the weather outside?
1: No, you do too.
0: It's totally off subject.
1: Yes, I do. But you asked me a question.
0: I know.
1: I was rubbing my eyebrows.
0: I did. You're right.
1: And you go, do you have a headache? I just said, no, I'm tired. And then you were like, then you get mad at me because
2: I'm not mad at you.
0: But I did it. There was intent. It wasn't just mindless banter.
1: We're all fine. Everybody's
2: fine. This is all mindless banter. This entire show is nothing but mindless banter. I mean, you're not thinking clearly. That's our brand.
0: I know it is.
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0: Living here in the Lowcountry, most of us spend a lot of time outdoors, whether it's a day on the boat, fishing with friends, hitting the golf course, cheering on the kids at a ball game, or just enjoying a weekend at the beach. 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

0: dealt with all kinds of crap at work today and you're having to deal with this old traffic, I think it might be time. Do you think it's time? To the static call and let the signal filter through. It is time to hear Tom's good news review. You want some good news? I got some good news. There's a six-year-old. His name is John Henry, and he found out he was getting a new heart, and he shared the news with everybody.
1: Phil is getting a new heart.
2: What?
1: Oh, my God. You're getting a new heart, John Henry.
0: That's the sweetest thing I've heard today. Makes you so grateful when you have healthy kids, and it makes you want to help anybody that don't. That's why it's so important that we partner with MUSC Sean Jenkins Children's Hospital here at 92.5 Kickin' Country. There's good stories out there everywhere. You just got to look for them. And if you'll share them with me at Tug Cowart or via text 843-972-9292, I'll go ahead and share them with everybody else.

0: Taylor Swift from the Toy Story 5 soundtrack. I knew it. I knew you. Okay, if you thought the remakes were done in Hollywood, they're not. The success of Top Gun Maverick a couple years ago and then Mission Impossible. Well, I guess it was successful. I have to be honest, I didn't see it. If you saw it and you thought it was good, text me 843-972-9292. Because otherwise, I have no idea. Or you can find me at Tug Cowart. But there is another movie that Tom Cruise has decided to do a sequel of. He's going to return to NASCAR.
1: Now what?
2: Now what? Let's make the movie. I'm going to have this baby, and then we're going to make this
1: movie. That's a good idea. Okay. You have the baby, then we'll go make the movie. We're coming out summer of 2028. Don't be late.
0: The voices you heard, of course, Tom Cruise. He is Cole Trickle. That movie was from 1990, Days of Thunder. This time, Anne Hathaway will be in the cast. She'll be the team owner and engineer. It's Tom Cruise and Jerry Bruckheimer at it again. I saw Top Gun Maverick, loved it. Did not see Mission Impossible. Can I be completely honest with you? This is revealing, and I sometimes struggle with this. I've never seen Days of Thunder. I've seen clips, but I've never seen it all the way through. The new Days of Thunder. Are you going to rush out to the theater to see that thing, or are you just going to let it go? Hey!

0: have seen this social media influencer named Jay Whitfield. Jay's Little Journeys is what it's called. Tug 92.5 Kickin' Country. She lets her kids get 10 hours of screen time every day.
1: My son spent about 10 hours on screens yesterday. He mixed things up a bit and went from the TV to the Switch to the tablet. And he did have a friend over who joined him on the Switch and the tablet. So we had a full day out on Monday, another full day out on Tuesday, and I've got to do. And as much as I would love him to go outside and play, it's bloody hot at the moment. So I don't blame him for wanting to stay in and just chilling out.
0: That kid's going to weigh 800 pounds. She said, I would like for him to go out, but it's hot. You can tell she ain't from around here. I mean, there's times when you're like on a car drive, you ain't got nothing else to do, want to keep the kids from slapping and hitting on each other. Let them watch a movie, let them listen to music, play a game, whatever, on their phone, on an iPad. But 10 hours a day? I'm not saying I was father of the year for my son Jacob, but I put a little more effort in than that. I bet you do too. I just got a text, 843-972-9292. Jim said, I'm overblowing this a little bit. His little grandson is on his iPad all the time too, and he turns out just fine. He's well adjusted. Okay. I just don't think it's a good idea. You can text me there if you agree with Jim, agree with me. Ashley Cook, brand new song called Baby Blues, As You Decide. Or you can always find me at Tug Cowart. You're on Kickin' Country 92.5.

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1: Gerald's Tires and Brakes, 843 Traffic.
2: Let's take a look at your Wednesday afternoon traffic. Seeing a collision on the 526 westbound at exit 17B. One out in front of Ledford's Termite and Pest Control on Savannah Highway. Smash up outside Ashley River Baptist Church on Savannah Highway as well. Collision at Bon Secours St. Francis on Henry Tecklenburg Drive. And one at Rifle Range Road and West Point Drive. This is Matthew in your 843 Traffic Center, 972-1152.
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Living here in the Lowcountry, most of us spend a lot of time outdoors, whether it's a day on the boat, fishing with friends, hitting the golf course, cheering on the kids at a ball game, or just enjoying a weekend at the beach. 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
2: From the Storm Team 2 Weather Center, we hit another day in the 90s and a 15% chance of rain, with overnight lows in the 70s, and finishing up our week looks like low 90s and upper 80s again.
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If you're demure, I guess it's Vols. Tug 92.5 Kicking Country. I remember being in the Cracker Barrel, nervous as a long-tailed cat in a room full of rockers that my kid was going to knock a plate off the general store shelf, and we're going to have to pay for it. This incident takes us to Israel. There's a museum known for its collection of rare ancient artifacts, and this man's four-year-old son broke a jug that was 3,500 years old. You see, it was on a stand near the entrance, wasn't behind any glass, and the curators of the museum said there's a special charm to being able to be up close to the artifacts without obstructions. If they did that in the Louvre in Paris, that'd be toothpaste and paint and poop smeared all over the Mona Lisa. There's a reason it's behind glass. They handled it so well, they actually invited this family back to the museum once the jug is restored so they can have a nice day. They're gluing this thing back together. Said it should be done by this weekend. Damn, I'm telling you, that's the way to handle things. Just with grace and cool as the other side of the pillow. And one more thing. They don't plan to change any of the policies. They're going to keep it just the way it is. Those folks running the Heck Museum in Israel know what's up. There's that little bit of me that thinks maybe you should do it a little bit different, but who am I to say?

0: say money don't buy happiness, but it does buy jet skis. And I've never seen anybody that wasn't smiling while they were riding a jet ski. It's Tug on 92.5 Kicking Country. That frown could flip upside down if there were a whole bunch of snakes under the cover that was protecting the jet ski. Lady found a family of snakes, and they'd made her jet ski their home.
1: No! Oh my God, it's huge! How many are under there? It's going back in. Oh my God, babe, get something. Shovel, rake, yeah, all of it. No, get out!
0: I love it. Dude, I'm not scared of snakes, but if it was a whole bunch of them, maybe I'd feel differently. And if it caught me off guard or by surprise, I'd probably feel differently. So next time you got to uncover your jet ski,
2: be afraid. Be very afraid.
0: Boston's Stella Lefty's on Kicking. On

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5, one at Canehoy Landing Road and Clements Ferry Road, smash up at Bon Secours St. Francis Hospital on Henry Tecklenburg Drive, one at Ashley River Baptist Church on Savannah Highway, another at Ledford's Termite and Pest Control on Savannah Highway, and an incident on Whitehall Drive in Mount Pleasant. Stay safe out there, y'all. This is Matthew in your 843 Traffic Center, 972-1152.

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3: Hi, it's Matt from Call Dad. 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He ignores that the fish he's hunting is bigger than he is. Seriously. He pulled in a tarpon on his own last year. And when he decided to catch a long-nosed gar, bam, he hooked one. And the look on his face, pure joy. And when I see that joy, the feeling I get is, it's indescribable. Excitement, pride, the butterflies in my stomach. Seeing him be amazing. I like fishing, but I love being a dad.
4: All you gotta do is call dad.com.
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0: Danny Wilson. Song is Phone, Keys, Wallet on Kickin' Country. Even if you thought somebody couldn't sing to save their life, would you ever tell them to their face, you ain't really good? Like, what would be the benefit? Like, what would be the reasoning behind you doing, unless you just were on some weird power trip? This is a story Lainey Wilson said that she had.
1: We went to this one radio station, and he said, you should have just left your guitar in the car. I don't want you to play for me. And I'm like, I'm going to fight this man at some point. We're going to wad up. He said, I want to hear what it sounds like through my computer speakers. And I said, okay, fair enough. This is my first single. It was called Dirty Looks. He said, Lainey, you're just not good. I knew you would be shocked. And he said, I hope you don't get real upset when you leave here and start crying and stuff. That's what he told me. And then I leaned across his desk and I said, out of the 10 years I've been in Nashville, you telling me that? If anything, it just makes me want it that much worse.
0: Absolutely. A little chip on your shoulder action. I don't understand why anybody would just be, even if you really thought it, which, have you heard her sing? Even if you really thought it, why would you ever say it? Just makes no sense. Comes around, goes around. Kindness matters. You probably make fun of me, but I always think, WWJD, what would Jesus do? Tug on 92.5 Kickin' Country.
2: If you showed up, I wouldn't let you in.

0: say so. I think most people are doing this already. I could be wrong. Tug 92.5 King Country. And if you're not, you should probably start. That is ignoring emails and phone calls after work hours.
1: There's a new law in effect. It's called the right to disconnect.
2: Okay.
1: Basically, employees can now safely ignore messages from their boss after work hours. Bosses can still text or email.

0: still text or email, but as a worker, you cannot be punished, theoretically, for not responding.
1: Yeah, theoretically. There's all kinds of workarounds. I mean, I like the idea. You do need to be able to disconnect once in a while, but let's not pretend that that's going to work. But those political people down in Australia will be like, look, see how good we're doing for you? Knowing it ain't gonna do a daggum thing.

0: Jaden, that is the song from Cole Wetzel featuring the biggest star in all of country music right now, Ella Langley. It's happened again. There's a gator, big one, spotted in Mount Pleasant.
1: Yeah, look. That is crazy. Look right there. He's in the bushes.
0: He's just easing along.
1: Look.
0: There's the little bit of me that thinks it's so cool, and then there's that little bit of me that goes, good Lord, he would eat my dog, or, you know, or a cat or something outside. He's just having lunch right there on the front porch. Scare the kids to death.

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3: Watching your 4 p.m. traffic, thanks to our caller for letting us know about the incident on 526 westbound near the Don Holt Bridge. If you're heading that way, please be advised of a slowdown and a possible left lane blockage. Other things to watch out for, incident at Wapu Road and Ashley River Road, one at Rivers Avenue and NAD Road, smash up at Columbus Street and East Bay Street, disabled vehicle at 526 westbound, exit 23B and Clements Ferry Road, and still keeping an eye on an accident outside the Bedford's Termite and Pest Control on Savannah Highway, 972-1150.
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1: You got him. Keep the tip up, kiddo. Reel him in. Reel him in.
2: C-A-L-L-D-A-D.
1: Hi, it's Matt from Call Dad. I really like to fish. I'm not that good at it, mind you. Let's say the fish and I, we have a mutual misunderstanding. My son, though, is obsessed with fishing. He picks the spots we fish. He tells me what lures to use. He ignores that the fish he's hunting is bigger than he is. Seriously, he pulled in a tarpon on his own last year. And when he decided to catch a long-nosed gar, bam, he hooked one. And the look on his face, pure joy. And when I see that joy, the feeling I get is, it's indescribable. Excitement, pride, the butterflies in my stomach. Seeing him be amazing. I like fishing, but I love being a dad.
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1: You got him. Keep the tip up, kiddo. Reel him in. Reel him in.
2: C-A-L-L-D-A-D.
1: Hi, it's Matt from Call Dad. I really like to fish. I'm not that good at it, mind you. Let's say the fish and I, we have a mutual misunderstanding. My son, though, is obsessed with fishing. He picks the spots we fish. He tells me what lures to use. He ignores that the fish he's hunting is bigger than he is. Seriously, he pulled in a tarpon on his own last year. And when he decided to catch a long-nosed gar, bam, he hooked one. And the look on his face, pure joy. And when I see that joy, the feeling I get is, it's indescribable. Excitement, pride, the butterflies in my stomach. Seeing him be amazing. I like fishing, but I love being a dad.
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2: From the Storm Team 2 Weather Center, we hit another day in the 90s and a 15% chance of rain, with overnight lows in the 70s, and finishing up our week looks like low 90s and

0: remember hearing this rumor as a kid when I was in high school, Tug, on 92.5 Kicking Country, that if you peed on like a wash rag, washcloth, first thing in the morning, and you used that on your face, it would cure acne. I never tried it. I didn't suffer from acne. But there were some kids at school that did. I don't know if it ever worked. There's people that are beauty influencers on social media, and they're rubbing garlic all over their face because they believe that helps get rid of acne.
1: This is day two. I just rubbed some so it's a bit flared up. This morning, it wasn't as red, but the lump

ain't leaving the low country for no kind of reason, Tug. 92.5 Kicking Country, even $20,000. There's a city in Maryland called Cumberland, and they've put together a package to attract families to move there. Up to $20,000. $10,000 in relocation cash, $10,000 for approved renovations on an existing home or a down payment on a new construction in the city limits of Cumberland. They say at that city they put a emphasis on location, lifestyle, and value of the town. But that means you got to leave Charleston and move to Maryland. Who the hell is going to do that? Maryland, South Carolina, Cumberland, Charleston. Keep your money. Maybe somebody will take it. I mean, if they live in a crap town, a crap state, then maybe that's appealing. We live in the low country, baby. We're here and we're happy. Traffic could use some work, I ain't gonna lie, but other than that, we're happy. Morgan Wallen just leapfrogged Ella Langley as the artist that has been on the charts longer than any other.

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1: Getting ready to head into your 5 o'clock hour, still seeing that incident on the Don Hole Bridge. Hopefully it's been cleared up by now, but if not, things might be moving a little slow, but they are surely moving. Also watching an incident at the Chick-fil-A on Long Point Road, one at Home Goods on Dorchester Road, smash up at Camellia Drive and Coleman Boulevard, incident at Columbus Street and East Bay Street, one at Rivers Avenue and NAD Road, and still looking at that incident at 526 westbound exit 23B and Clements Ferry Road. This is Matthew in your 843 Traffic Center, 972-1152.
2: Picture this. It's 95 degrees outside on a sweltering afternoon. Your air conditioner suddenly stops blowing cold air and your house is heating up fast. 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Aubrey at Holy City Heating and Air explains how quickly their local team responds when heat waves hit Charleston.
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Taylor Swift's I Knew It, I Knew You. I don't know how in Charleston, South Carolina, you couldn't find a date, but if there's some reason that it's just not working for you, this dating thing, Tug on 92.5 Kickin' Country, there is a new app called Timeleft, T-I-M-E-L-E-F-T. This app arranges a 6-person dinner every Wednesday night with strangers who could become new friends, according to Timeleft, using an algorithm that matches you with like-minded people. So I clicked on it because I don't need this. I've been married for 25 years, but I did click on it just to see if this thing was real. And by all accounts, it is. It was recently featured on CNN. Would you do something like this if you were in the dating game? Again, I'm not. Is this something you'd feel comfortable doing? Because I kind of think it's a cool concept. You can find me at Tug Calvert across social media platforms. I'll talk to you about it there. Or for that matter, if you've ever done it, you can easily text me like a friend at 843-972-9292.

beer joint with a few of the guys. With this cute little country girl called mine. And boy, let me tell you, she was the prettiest thing I'd ever seen in a pair of boots. Well, she walked right up to me, handed me a beer. Gave me a look like, let's get out of here. And that's when I realized that she was every cowboy's dream come true.

0: guess this has happened to a lot of people before, this type of thing. One time I ordered myself a brand new pair of sunglasses. They're only like $25. Ordered them from Amazon because at this point I don't go into a brick and mortar to save my life. I ordered everything from Amazon. And I don't know if that's good or bad. We can discuss that later. But when the box came, it was merely that. Just a box. Nothing else. I had to let them know and they replaced it, which is fine, but it was just so weird. This guy ordered some guitar tuners off Amazon and you will not believe what he got inside the box.
1: Well, I didn't know what it was because it was kind of dark. I had just gotten home from work. It was late at night and I couldn't tell what it was and I reached in and then I smelled it and it was on my hand and there was poop in there. We haven't had any arguments with anybody or anything and we see the drivers occasionally and I just say thanks and that's about it. I never had any like issues with any of the drivers, so I have no idea. I just hope they figure out who it is that did it, and I'd like to know why.
0: Yeah, it's pretty understandable. I mean, that's not asking too much. And you know what stands out to me the very most about this story is how calm that man is after he got poop on his hands. Kickin' Country 92.5, it's Doug. Ain't that the grossest thing you've heard today?

0: a TV junkie. Do you watch a lot of TV? I don't watch much TV. And if I do watch TV, it is rarely ever, almost never, a reality show. Even though America's Got Talent is everybody's favorite, maybe American Idol flips your switch, I could be convinced to watch a clip or two on social media, maybe. And if something cool happens, I want to see it, but I ain't going to watch a whole episode. I do love Family Feud, but that's not really a reality show.
1: Name something that's okay for your doctor to ask you to do, but not your boss. Sade.
2: Take your clothes off.
1: Take your clothes off.
0: Love Jeopardy. Wheel of Fortune's okay. And 90 Day Fiancé, I would rather get backed over by your car than have to watch that. That's why I'm into music. That's why I listen to music. When I get home, I flip on music. It's in my ears when I go to bed. TV and movies, you can have them. I'll take the tunes. Some people call it crazy. I'm okay with that. My name is Tug on 92.5 Kickin' Country. I'd love to connect with you. I'm not completely crazy, only slightly. You can find me on social media at Tug Coward or shoot me a text like a good friend at 843-972-9292. There is a new artist. His name is Vincent Mason. The song's called Damned If I Do. Maybe you felt that way before.

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1: 10 seconds before we go live, Jessica will bring up like, hey man, did you see the weather outside?
2: No, you do too.
1: It's totally off subject.
2: Yes, I do. But you asked me a question.
1: I know.
2: I was rubbing my eyebrows.
1: I did. You're
2: and
1: right.
2: And you go, do you have a headache? I just said, no, I'm tired. And then you were like, then you get mad at me because
1: I'm not mad at you. But I did it. There was intent. It wasn't just mindless banter.
2: We're all fine. Everybody's
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2: fine.
3: 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I mean, you're not thinking clearly.
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3: That's our brand.
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6: Thanks to our caller for letting us know about a wreck on I-26 westbound past the 219 on-ramp. Your calls really do help us stay up to date. Couple of other things to be aware of. Incident outside the Harris Teeter on Harborview Road. Another outside Mola piercing and fine jewelry on Sam Rittenberg Boulevard. Wreck at the Lowe's Home Improvement on Glen McConnell Parkway. And still watching that wreck outside of the Cedar Grove Home Goods on Dorchester Road. Also watching a few other accidents, one on Ashley Phosphate Road and Patriot Boulevard. And one on Columbus Street and East Bay Street, 972-1152.
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0: Digging the song, man. Something sweet about it. It's called Boston from Stella Lefty. Let me ask you. Y'all know who Tori Spelling is. She was on Beverly Hills 90210 back in the day. She says she dresses her kid the night before he goes to school in the school clothes that he'll wear the next day so she don't have to get up as early.
1: It's so bad. I've gotten so lazy with my youngest one. At night, I put him in his clothes for the next day and convinced him that it's cool to do that.
0: I gotta tell you, I used to do that as a kid to begin with. Like, she's acting like this is something new. I remember being a kid and doing the same thing so I could sleep in a little later. She's not covering any new ground. Are there things that you've always done that people, when they stumble upon them, you're like, I've been doing that forever? At Tug Coward or at 843-972-9292, you're on Kickin' Country 92.5.

0: We ain't got any plans over the Labor Day weekend, man. We ain't going to do nothing. How about you? I mean, I guess we might. We'll probably go out and eat, maybe have a cold pop or two, too many. Try to find me a swimming pool or maybe some beachfront just for a little bit, you know, just to chill out, relax a little bit. When I bring up cold pop, have you ever had or heard of Gator wine? I never had it, but a friend of mine did before, and they said it wasn't bad, but they didn't finish the glass. Gator wine is blue Gatorade mixed with cheap red wine.
1: It's not like anything I've ever tasted. If I'm being honest, I'd rather drink this than Barefoot or Yellowtail. I drink that on the rocks. The more I'm drinking it, the more I like it. It's kind of what it's giving is like almost a sangria vibe because you added this fruit juice, for lack of a better word, to wine. So it's this kind of wine cocktail vibe.
0: My wife loves sangria and wouldn't even get

give it a try. She was like, no, thank you, and I understand why. If you've tried it before, give a feller a holler and let me know if I should waste my time this holiday weekend worrying about Gator wine. Because I'm going to be busy watching football. I need something that's going to be good and go down easy. You know what I mean. 843-972-9292. You can text me like a good friend there, or any other good recipes that you might have and want to share. You can also find me on social media easy at Tug Coward. This is 92.5 Kickin' Country. New Luke Combs, rethink a few things.

0: is today. 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And one at the Meineke Car Care on Ashley Phosphate Road and Patriot Boulevard. Also, be aware of a stalled vehicle on I-26 West.
1: Picture this. It's 95 degrees outside on a sweltering afternoon. 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
4: 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Seriously. 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Excitement, pride, the butterflies in my stomach. Seeing him be amazing. I like fishing, but I love being a dad.
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2: From the Storm Team 2 Weather Center, we hit another day in the 90s and a 15% chance of rain, with overnight lows in the 70s, and finishing up our week looks like low 90s and upper 80s again.
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0: Chesney. That song's called Carry On. You ever have a bad experience in an Uber car? I'll be honest, I've not had one. I haven't. It's been pretty positive every time I've been in there. I mean, it's always that awkward not knowing what to say. You get in the back of somebody's car, you have no idea who they are. Do you make small talk? Do you be quiet? I wrestle with that kind of stuff. But I've never had a bad experience as an Uber driver who's facing charges after he threw a brick at somebody's house because they gave him a one-star review.
1: I was just trying to make it to the mall. I was trying to get there within a certain time frame, and he had decided to take the longer way to the mall.
2: At the end of the day, somebody should have a right to a review. You know, it's opinion-based. Like, if you have a one-star, you have a one-star.
0: After that story, I got to tell you, I ain't reviewing nothing. Can you imagine you give a plumber a bad rating? He comes it just cuts the water line to your house or something. It'd be terrible. I wouldn't put it past anybody these days.

think about people in Hollywood, I usually am put off because I don't have anything in common with them. I usually don't like any of the things that they're a part of or any things that they represent. Who do you think would be really rude and difficult to work with? Jennifer Lopez comes to mind immediately. Absolutely first. And the stories about her, the list of demands. Someone you may not expect. Julia Roberts. I love her, but Steven Spielberg said she's difficult. I've heard Bill Murray's difficult, but I know too many people that have spent time with him, been around him, especially here in Charleston, to believe that to be true. Who do you think be difficult? Maybe we should expand it, just entertainers. Chevy Chase, I've always heard that he is not an easygoing guy at all. Anyway, if you have experiences that you'd like to share, hit me up at Tug Cowart or text me like a good friend at 843-972-9292. I think most people have a story, an encounter with somebody that is well known. Maybe it's not like worldwide famous like Brad Pitt or Angelina Jolie or somebody like that, but maybe locally that have filmed on some of the TV shows that have filmed around town. And the story doesn't have to be a bad one. I guess if you want to take it the other direction, you can totally do that too. Spruce the place up for us a little bit.

0: Love and Life Again, that is Ella Langley. On 92.5 Kickin' Country, my name is Tug. Ella is almost legal. She's made it to 20 weeks. That's how long Choosing Texas has been on the top of Billboard's Top 100 chart.
1: Ella Langley did it. It's official. Choosing Texas is now the longest running number one on the Billboard Hot 100 ever among non-holiday songs. That's all genres, all eras. It's hard to believe it was released for the first time back in October of 2025. Reached number one, of course, for the first time back in February. The Hot 100 has tracked every format, every era, and every kind of hit since 1958.
0: So it surpassed Shaboozy, Tipsy, a bar song. It surpassed Billy Ray Cyrus and Lil Nas X, Old Town Road. Remember that one? God, the song was bad. But it was catchy.

So the last thing sitting in front of choosing Texas to break all the records ever of all time is going past 22 weeks, and that's where Mariah Carey's All I Want for Christmas Is You. Now, if you go to strictly the country charts, Choosing Texas has been on the charts for 38 weeks. The record there is 50 weeks by this song.

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1: Do you think she can do it?
0: It seems like if she does beat All I Want for Christmas Is You, she will eventually get beat back out by that song because it goes back to number one every year in December. Getting to 50 weeks to topple Meant to Be, I think that's actually more likely. New song from Flatland Cavalry is called...

0: back.
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2: 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Gerald's Tires and Brakes, 843 Traffic.
3: Getting ready to wind down on your Wednesday afternoon, still seeing a couple incidents out there. 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

enjoying a weekend at the beach. 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

have a jar of peanut butter in my Brooks and Dunn backpack that I take with me everywhere I go. It's got my laptop in there. It's got all kinds of things in there that I use for work and otherwise. I would never try to get it through security at TSA because I expect that they wouldn't let me take it. I try to avoid going to the airport because air travel sucks. Total different story, but the deal is TSA sent out a tweet saying peanut butter is a liquid, and the response is a level of anger that I have never felt. This thing's been viewed 20 million times, and people were pushing back, and I understand why, because I can't figure it out either, but I just did a quick Google search. Is peanut butter a liquid? The AI overview says yes. Scientifically and legally,

0: call the fire department to come get your cat out of the tree. If somebody knows that I'm wrong, please hit me at Tug Cowart or on a text 843-972-9292. That way I can correct that if I'm wrong, but I believe that's the way it goes these days. Now, a utility worker is a little different. This dude used his bucket truck to save a cat stuck up on top of a utility pole.
1: Pat him on the back of the neck, and then see if you can get the towel over.
2: No, you don't need the towel. 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
1: Scruff
2: That's
1: the
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1: Rounding out your Wednesday night, still some issues to be made aware of. Incident at Paul Cantrell Boulevard and the 526 East on-ramp. 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Stay safe out there. Have a great night. This is Matthew in your 843 Traffic Center.
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2: Hi, it's Matt from Call Dad. 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Seriously. He pulled in a tarpon on his own last year. 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And the look on his face, pure joy. 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Excitement, pride, the butterflies in my stomach. Seeing him be amazing. I like fishing, but I love being a dad.
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0: 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I recently had a microneedling treatment there, and I've been really happy with my results. My skin feels a lot smoother, it looks refreshed, and there's just an overall improvement in texture and tone. Microneedling works by stimulating your body's natural collagen production, helping improve the appearance of fine lines, acne scars, and for even greater results, Epiphany Dermatology also offers exosomes as an add-on treatment to support skin renewal and recovery. 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

ranch hand in a pinch, man. Hotter than the red on the cattle brand, 'cause she's a gold digger with a quick trigger. A cast iron skillet swinging lid flipper,

horseback. Now he's a buckskin, 15 hands, 5-time team road champion.

0: seconds before we go live, Jessica will bring up like, hey, man, did you see the weather outside?
1: No, you do too.
0: It's totally off subject.
1: Yes, I do. But you asked me a question.
0: I know.
1: I was rubbing my eyebrows.
0: I did. You're right.
1: You go, do you have a headache? I just said, no, I'm tired. And then you were like, then you get mad at me because
2: I'm not mad at you.
0: But I did it. There was intent. It wasn't just mindless banter.
1: We're all fine. Everybody's
2: this
1: fine.
2: Is all mindless banter. This entire show is nothing but mindless banter. I mean, you're not thinking clearly.
0: That's our brand.
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